0: 101.9 POR, John, Joe, and Courtney in the morning, 12 in a row all day. If you love dogs and maybe even corgis, this is kind of a cool thing. 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There's also a waddling international race going on with this. If your corgi happens to waddle, this is just too good.
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0: 101.9 BOR, John, Joe, and Courtney in the morning, 12 in a row all day long. If you follow the Boston Red Sox, and who doesn't up here, the Red Sox are just two places out from the Yankees right now. The Yankees are at 69 wins, Red Sox 67. I was down there for one of the games, and it was just, it's so great. If you've never been to Fenway, you need to go just at least once, because it is an old ballpark that has a lot of new things, and it's just a whole lot of history there. Even if you don't see the game, walking around outside is definitely worth it.
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13: Skies become mostly cloudy tonight with areas of fog developing. Lows will be near 60 degrees. Any early morning fog should burn off on Wednesday. Skies go partly sunny with highs around 80. We'll have elevated humidity. There's a slight chance for an inland late day shower. Partly sunny skies return on Thursday when your 80

0: Again, mostly sunny on Friday. We have lower humidity. We'll have highs again near 80. I'm CBS 13 Chief Meteorologist Charlie Lopresti.
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0: 1019 POR, John, Joe, and Courtney in the morning, 12 in a row all day long. Do you like mowing the lawn? Because let me tell you what I don't like doing is mowing the lawn. And this week, we've gotten just enough rain to make it wet throughout the day. And you know, you really can't mow when it's wet because it just clogs everything up. So I've just been waiting and waiting for things to clear up. And then it's like, oh, hey, it rained for an hour. And great. And we'll talk to you tomorrow.
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0: 101.9 POR, John, Joe, and Courtney in the morning, 12 in a row all day, and Maine's famous radio dating segment, Hang Up or Hang Out, happens tomorrow morning once again, every weekday morning. John, Joe, and Courtney find out what went wrong with one date and then offer to pay for the second date in case it didn't go so well. 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
7: Skies become mostly cloudy tonight with areas of fog developing. Lows will be near 60 degrees. Any early morning fog should burn off on Wednesday. Skies go partly sunny with highs around 80. We'll have elevated humidity. There's a slight chance for an inland late day shower. Partly sunny skies return on Thursday when near 80 again. Mostly sunny on Friday. We have lower humidity. We'll have highs again near 80. I'm CBS 13 Chief Meteorologist Charlie Lopresti.
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1019 POR, John, Joe, and Courtney in the morning, 12 in a row all day long. We have just kicked off that 12 in a row. Heard Riley Green. Now it's Carter Faith and Wyatt Flores. Nothing better to do on POR.

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101.9 POR, John, Joe, and Courtney in the morning, 12 in a row all day long. You just heard Atlas Hold My Liquor a little while back, so you might as well have Chris Jansen fix a drink. It's Zach Top, South of Sanity on POR. Playing.

0: 101.9 POR, John, Joe, and Courtney in the morning, 12 in a row all day long. This would really make you angry if you are flying anywhere. A flight in Canada was canceled after a child refused to sit down and fasten their seatbelt. Whole flight canceled. That means when they get this kid out of there and his parents, they have to let everybody else out and then come back and reboard, not to mention all the delays. Put your kid down, strap him in, and say, we'll see you in 4 hours.
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0: 101.9 POR, John, Joe, and Courtney in the morning, 12 in a row all day long. And listen to Joe, John, and Courtney. No, I got it backwards. John, Joe, and Courtney. 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
3: Skies become mostly cloudy tonight with areas of fog developing. Lows will be near 60 degrees. Any early morning fog should burn off on Wednesday. Skies go partly sunny with highs around 80. We'll have elevated humidity. There's a slight chance for an inland late day shower. Partly sunny skies return on Thursday when near 80 again. Mostly sunny on Friday. We have lower humidity. We'll have highs again near 80. I'm CBS 13 Chief Meteorologist Charlie Lopresti.
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Luke Combs kicking off our 12 in a row. Here's Tucker Wetmore, and Who Told You That? 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

101.9 POR, John, Joe, and Courtney in the morning, 12 in a row, all day long. Ella Langley in Love and Life Again. And just a quick little thing, if you ever want to get tickets for things like this, just try to get them the next day if you're that much of a fan, because that's exactly what my girlfriend Michelle did, and she got into the

0: 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I saw a couple things on Twitter. I'm not going to tell you what they're about, but you can probably find them yourself. I'm just going to give you the headlines for them, okay? Police hunt for man who chewed bus seat. What? And then there's another one for you. Baby made to wait 2 hours for unicycling doctor. It's Twitter. Am I supposed to believe this or not?
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0: 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And then if it goes badly, they'll pay for date two. 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
10: Skies become mostly cloudy tonight with areas of fog developing. Lows will be near 60 degrees. Any early morning fog should burn off on Wednesday. Skies go partly sunny with highs around 80. We'll have elevated humidity. There's a slight chance for an inland late day shower. Partly sunny skies return on Thursday when you're 80 again. Mostly sunny on Friday. We have lower humidity. We'll have highs again near 80. I'm CBS 13 Chief Meteorologist Charlie Lopresti.
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5: Partly to mostly cloudy with areas of fog overnight. Lows will be near 60 degrees. Any early morning fog on Wednesday should burn off. Skies go partly sunny with afternoon temps around 80. We'll have elevated humidity. Partly sunny on Thursday. Look for highs near 80 degrees. Again, mostly sunny Friday. Expect lower humidity to end out the week. We'll have highs near 80 degrees. Partly sunny Saturday with highs in the 70s. I'm CBS 13 Chief Meteorologist Charlie Lopresti.
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5: Partly to mostly cloudy with areas of fog overnight. Lows will be near 60 degrees. Any early morning fog on Wednesday should burn off. Skies go partly sunny with afternoon temps around 80. We'll have elevated humidity. Partly sunny on Thursday. Look for highs near 80 degrees. Again, mostly sunny Friday. Expect lower humidity to end out the week. We'll have highs near 80 degrees. Partly sunny Saturday with highs in the 70s. I'm CBS 13 Chief Meteorologist Charlie Lopresti.
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4: Partly to mostly cloudy with areas of fog overnight. Lows will be near 60 degrees. Any early morning fog on Wednesday should burn off. Skies go partly sunny with afternoon temps around 80. We'll have elevated humidity. Partly sunny on Thursday. Look for highs near 80 degrees. Again, mostly sunny Friday. Expect lower humidity to end out the week. We'll have highs near 80 degrees. Partly sunny Saturday with highs in the 70s. I'm CBS 13 Chief Meteorologist Charlie Lopresti.
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8: Partly to mostly cloudy with areas of fog overnight. Lows will be near 60 degrees. Any early morning fog on Wednesday should burn off. Skies go partly sunny with afternoon temps around 80. We'll have elevated humidity. Partly sunny on Thursday. Look for highs near 80 degrees. Again, mostly sunny Friday. Expect lower humidity to end out the week. We'll have highs near 80 degrees. Partly sunny Saturday with highs in the 70s. I'm CBS 13 Chief Meteorologist Charlie Lopresti.
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3: Partly to mostly cloudy with areas of fog overnight. Lows will be near 60 degrees. Any early morning fog on Wednesday should burn off. Skies go partly sunny with afternoon temps around 80. We'll have elevated humidity. Partly sunny on Thursday. Look for highs near 80 degrees again. Mostly sunny Friday. Expect lower humidity to end out the week. We'll have highs near 80 degrees. Partly sunny Saturday with highs in the 70s. I'm CBS 13 Chief Meteorologist Charlie Lopresti.
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0: two people, but no second date. 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
1: John, Joe, and Courtney's hang up or hang out. We're going to do it all over again, see how it ends up. In the end, we will pay for date number two if that's what Margaret and Brian choose, but we get Margaret's side of the story first. Good morning, it's John, Joe, and Courtney. Hello.
2: Hey, how are you? Thanks for calling me.
1: Of course. We wanted to follow up and see how things are going. I know you had originally reached out to us. How are things going with Brian? Anything?
2: Well, I mean, they're definitely going, I guess. He took me out on a date, which was nice, but I haven't heard from him since.
3: So what do you think happened?
2: All I know is that the whole interaction's been strange.
3: Ooh, exciting. How strange was it?
1: Not in a good way, I don't think.
3: Oh.
2: Like, why ask me out, pay to take me out, and then suddenly stop talking to me? I haven't even had enough time to do something, you know, to mess things up.
4: Right.
3: That's what you think.
4: Can we just kind of backtrack a little bit? Margaret, what did you guys actually do on your first date?
2: We went for dinner. It was a quick dinner. We spent, I don't know, maybe an hour and a half together.
4: Well, listen, that's not a lot of time. I'm thinking to myself initially here, though, and let me think out loud a little bit. Maybe he just

0: doesn't like you.
1: It's possible.
0: Right?
2: Oh, no. No, we had a great time on the date.
0: Mm-hmm.
2: But like I said, I haven't heard from him since.
3: Well, we'll find out what could have gone wrong in that hour and a half. We are going to get Brian's side of the story, Margaret. You gave us his phone number. We're going to reach out to him. So you hang on quietly while we find out what happened or what didn't happen or why he isn't calling you or exactly what the story is.
0: Yeah, and maybe you'll pop up later in this conversation, but kind of stay in the background, okay?
2: Okay, will do.
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3: There should be
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1: After some clouds and fog to start off the day, we'll turn partly sunny with highs around 80 degrees at the coastline with low 80s across the interior. It will feel quite humid throughout the day. There's a chance for a late day shower over the interior and across the mountains, but most of us at the coastline should stay pretty quiet. Winds will be of the south around 5 to 10 miles per hour. Tonight will turn partly cloudy as lows fall around 68 degrees. More sunshine's back in the forecast with some clouds on Thursday. The chance for some rain in southern Maine cannot be ruled out late in the day. I'm CBS 13 meteorologist Emily Santum.
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0: two people, but no second date. John, Joe, and Courtney find out why and offer to pay for date number two when today's couple decides to hang up or hang out on 101.9 POR.
1: John, Joe, and Courtney's Hang Up or Hang Out, another dating question. Why did Margaret and Brian go out on a date, have dinner for about 90 minutes, and then never speak again?
2: God, that's a quick dinner, too.
1: Yeah, an hour and a half?
2: Yeah.
1: I mean, by the time you, like, arrive and...
2: It's been, like, an hour by the time you get there and order your food.
1: Mm-hmm. That's even with food coming pretty fast.
2: Yeah?
1: Yeah. I have a feeling they both had number sevens.
2: What?
3: And no substitutions.
1: All right, so Margaret gave us Brian's phone number. We're going to reach out to Brian and... We've dialed the number and... To ring in, we're waiting for him to pick up.
3: Hey, is this Brian?
4: Yeah, who is this?
3: Hey, this is John, Joe, and Courtney from 101.9 POR. We got your number from Margaret. She told us you haven't been getting back to her since your big first date.
4: I wouldn't call it ghosting. I've just been a little preoccupied with other things.
2: Hmm. Like what?
3: What's her name?
2: Yeah, exactly.
4: Right? I don't know if I feel comfortable talking about this.
1: Oh, that That's makes it even
2: lame.
1: Better for the radio then.
2: We totally get that.
1: Oh, wait, we forgot something. You're on the radio,
2: oh, right? Yeah. You're on the radio, and we get that you're maybe uncomfortable, but, I mean, Margaret asked us to ask you, so you got to tell us.
1: Well, you don't. Because
3: Courtney said so.
2: You don't have to.
3: So what's going on?
4: Yeah, it's sort of messed up that I didn't, that I haven't gotten back to her, all right? I'll tell you. It's really not that big of a deal more than... the more I think about it.
1: All right. Okay. Here's the thing. We're not going to ask again.
2: No. Tell us what it is.
1: Because then
2: Brian.
1: People are going to be like, why are you harassing Brian? He doesn't want, clearly doesn't want to say. So either you want to say or you don't want to say.
3: Yeah. What's the deal, Brian?
2: Yeah. What's up?
4: Okay. Well, she's a really nice person and I like her personality. Mm-hmm. But she dressed like she still loves the 80s. The
3: 1980s. Yeah, we're familiar with
2: the 1880s.
3: Yeah,
1: the 1880s. That'd be different, right?
3: She had a corset. Or... Okay, Brian. To be honest, and this is just my observation because I walk around the streets a lot. You see a lot of people dressed in the 80s and 90s styles now. They're kind of making a comeback.
2: Yeah.
4: It's like she is wearing the actual clothes she had from the 1980s. The very clothes.
3: Are you sure she's wearing, like, you know, 30, 40-year-old clothes?
4: I swear to God. It's faded, and the buttons have been, you know, clearly sewed on again.
1: Isn't that called...
4: It's so embarrassing to be seen in public with her. I'm a private person, and everyone was looking at us with her dressed like that.
1: Don't they just call that vintage?
3: Right?
2: Yeah, that's, I mean, like, they're probably worth a lot of money, actually.
1: There are whole chains of stores built on that. Hmm. Well, here's the deal, Brian. I mean, at least you got it out in the open, and I really mean out in the open, because not only are you on the radio, but Margaret has been listening in. She's been on hold right now. Margaret, what do you think about this?
5: Well, I mean, let's put it in perspective. We're talking to a guy who wore cargo shorts and a fanny pack to our date.
3: What's wrong with cargo shorts, Margaret?
5: I almost ran out the door.
2: Oh, my God.
1: Fanny pack.
4: That's not an accurate depiction of what happened.

0: Margaret, I think maybe Brian's problem was more that you were wearing clothes that were like just super, super old.
1: I'm definitely not poor, and I have plenty of new clothes.
2: Hmm. I mean, if you're into it, then that's your style. And if Brian doesn't like it, then he can...
0: Brian, are you here?
3: Yeah, I'm here.
4: So it sounds like you guys, this isn't going to work out probably. You guys want to try this again? If you do want to, we'll pay for the second date.
3: Margaret, I like you. I'm just very uncomfortable.
2: I don't know, Margaret. He sounds like a loser.
1: You're going to have to send me a list of approved wardrobe.
2: Oh, my God.
0: And fanny pack is not on yours, is it, Margaret?
1: No.
0: All right. This one didn't work out. Margaret and Brian, thanks for trying to hang up or hang out on POR. Good luck.
1: Thank you.
0: All right.
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0: 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Rolly Romero versus Teofimo Lopez, August 22nd.
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0: 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Lots of country music news today.
1: Yeah?
0: Because of the MTV Video Music Awards.
2: That's still happening?
1: Oh, has country also taken over that?
0: Yeah.
3: Yeah.
0: A year ago, they added...
1: Courtney, we took over pop music. I don't know if you knew.
2: Yeah, that's true. Yeah. That makes sense.
1: We really have.
0: The VMAs, of course, always avoided country music. It was MTV, right?
1: Mm-hmm. Yeah, of course.
0: We had a different video channel for country music.
1: They made fun of us.
0: Why would the MTV do country categories? But then a year ago, because country's taken over everything,
2: yeah,
0: right? You could turn on the pop station, half the songs you hear are our music.
1: Very true.
2: Ta-da!
0: MTV Video Music Awards added a country category a year ago. And this year, Ella Langley, Shaboozey, and Stella Lefty are the leading country nominees.
2: Aha! Yeah. Take that, MTV.
0: And Morgan Wallen for Artist of the Year.
1: I wonder if any of those artists will go to the... is it still a buzz? I know it's still a buzzworthy event to be seen at.
0: Yeah.
2: Yes, the red carpet.
1: Yeah, yeah. I know it's still a big thing. I mean, when I was growing up, they used to present awards, and it was an actual... I can't really follow it anymore. It's about movies and...
2: There's a lot going on.
1: Yeah, there's a lot of different things going on.
2: I used to watch it religiously back in the day.
1: Yeah, I used to be so good, but
2: back
1: now,
2: in MTV's heyday,
1: I'm not hip and cool enough to follow all the young artists.
2: They've changed it so much.
1: It's different now. It just feels different.
2: Yeah.
1: So I hope we have a good showing. It'd be nice if we country has a good showing. Mm-hmm. I mean, I don't hear any pop music that's any better than what's on country radio.
0: No.
2: Mm-mm.
1: Trust me, it's bad. Yeah. Pop music is horrible.
2: It's having a dark time.
1: I feel like pop music has had a dark time for like a decade. I mean, there has not been a lot of great stuff.
0: You can pick out a couple good songs.
1: Kind of few and far between. There are some great artists, but there's a lot of bad music out there. And with country, I feel like this past decade, we've been bringing the heat.
0: Yeah.
2: It's just been getting better and better and better.
1: It really has.
2: Mm-hmm.
0: Best country nominees for the MTV Video Music Awards. Tucker Wetmore Brunette.
1: Mm-hmm.
2: Yeah.
0: Stella Lefty Boston.
1: Nice.
0: Shaboozey's new song, Cowgirl.
1: Mm.
0: Back in the Saddle from Luke Combs. Lainey Wilson, Somewhere Over Laredo. Ella Langley, Naturally Choosing Texas. Mm-hmm. And Casey Musgraves with Dry Spell.
1: Yeah.
2: Okay.
1: Hard to pick a favorite there, but I'd have to say Ella's got to be.
0: I'm sure.
1: She's the it person right
2: she
1: now.
2: She really is. Casey Musgraves is my personal favorite,
1: Ella's it right
2: now.
1: Yeah.
0: Because Ella's even got the actual success.
2: Mm-hmm. And the pop stuff.
0: Casey Musgraves, great artist, right?
1: But they don't call them Casey fellas.
2: Nope.
1: They're Ella fellas.
2: Ella fella.
0: And we don't have to, we don't have to wait long to find out because this award show is like...
2: Sunday?
0: A week from Sunday, I think.
2: Oh, wow.
1: Just tell me when Madonna's going to be on so I can watch something else.
0: Ugh. Oh, that's a weird note. Madonna has more nominations than anybody else.
1: That's weird.
0: Madonna?
1: Yeah.
2: Her face is so scary.
0: Has she had a new song in the last 30 years?
1: She probably releases a bunch of new stuff. I just don't think anybody plays. They don't play it on the pop station. Too busy playing Ella Langley.
2: Oh, my God, literally.
0: You're right.
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0: Here's the latest weather from 101.9 POR.
1: After some clouds and fog to start off the day, it will turn partly sunny with highs around 80 degrees at the coastline with low 80s across the interior. It will feel quite humid throughout the day. There's a chance for a late day shower over the interior and across the mountains, but most of us at the coastline should stay pretty quiet. Winds will be of the south around 5 to 10 miles per hour. Tonight will turn partly cloudy as lows fall around 68 degrees. More sunshine's back in the forecast with some clouds on Thursday. The chance for some rain in southern Maine cannot be ruled out late in the day. I'm CBS 13 meteorologist Emily Santum.
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0: 101.9 POR, John, Jill, Courtney all morning, 12 in a row, all day, getting toward the end of the summer season here.
1: Yeah. Mm-hmm.
0: The things you haven't done that maybe were on your bucket list, or maybe even bucket list makes me think of like big important things.
2: Yeah, like before you die. You know,
1: I think
0: major,
1: death.
0: Major goals.
1: I think mm-hmm. death.
0: Well, that's why it's good, because yeah. it's things to do before you kick the bucket. That's
1: yeah.
0: why it's called
1: but like a
0: list.
1: Summer yeah. bucket list is, you got to say summer bucket list.
0: Yeah.
2: For summer.
0: Summer bucket list. But even when I say that, I tend to think of like big major things that I wanted to do, but not just
1: but like the little stuff,
0: little ordinary things.
1: Like, I didn't get anything done,
0: you know,
1: nothing
0: going out for ice cream or something.
1: Yeah.
0: I think we did that once.
2: That's
0: you know?
2: It.
0: Yeah.
1: I think the family did it a couple of times. I don't think I was there.
0: Right.
2: You were there in spirit.
1: Yeah. I think I had a DJ gig or something like that.
2: Yeah.
1: But yeah, we didn't have a lake day this year.
0: Oh man.
2: Oh, you're right there.
1: Again, the kids went out a couple of times, but I had to work to do stuff, but I didn't have a lake day. I love going to the lake and just sitting there for 5 hours.
2: It's so nice.
1: You know, just like literally sitting there for 5 hours.
0: Right.
2: Relaxing.
1: You know, going out once an hour. I'll go out in the water, come back in, and just sit there for another hour.
0: That's what it's for.
1: And I just love that. Mm-hmm. And that time.
0: It's not
1: and,
0: too late.
1: And I didn't do that yet this year.
0: You got to jam it in.
1: Yeah, well, I got a busy weekend this weekend and next weekend. Mm-hmm. I have a DJ gig this Saturday, something going on Sunday. I got Pet Rock in the Park is coming up.
2: Oh, yeah.
1: At Deering Oaks Park next Sunday, which I'll be one of the hosts for that.
2: Mm-hmm.
1: I volunteered.
0: That's a huge
1: Or somebody
0: event.
1: Volunteered me. Thanks for that. Appreciate
2: Thanks.
1: It. So that'll be, yeah, but busy. It's a, you know,
2: summer goes busy.
1: Yeah, and the kids, as they get older, I feel like life gets a little busier too, so you got less time to focus on that. What about you guys? Like, Courtney, you know.
2: I have the baby, but we've done a lot of good walks that we've enjoyed.
1: You seem like you're out a lot.
2: Beach days.
0: Yeah.
2: A lot of the walks that I wanted to do, I got done early summer because it's so hot, and wearing the baby in the heat is not it for me.
1: But you went to Santa's Village.
0: You did.
1: You had
2: Santa's
1: a nice
2: Village.
1: Trip.
2: That was one of our goals, actually.
1: Awesome birthday party this summer for Rosie.
2: Yes. We did like a 4th of July thing, so I think we hit a lot of things. Anthony does not love the beach, so beach day isn't as much for him. Usually my bestie and I will go, so we still need to plan that. I feel like, I mean, fall is coming, guys.
1: We know. You've been pushing it for the past month and a half.
2: I'll go outside and I'm like, I smell it. It's coming.
1: Oh my God.
2: The air, don't lie, the air feels like fall a little bit.
0: It feels
1: muggy and sticky, and it feels like August.
2: You gotta take your top off and feel it.
1: Oh my God.
2: Really feel it.
1: With your body.
0: It always takes a twist.
2: Yes.
1: Yeah. Yeah. But it usually ends in the underboob sweat.
2: It's true.
1: Me or Courtney.
0: One or the other.
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0: 99 POR, John, Joe, and Courtney all morning, 12 in a row all day. Only a couple of weeks away, really, from Kenny's new album coming out.
1: Oh, I can't wait.
2: Look forward to that. Nice.
0: In May, there will be a concert at Gillette Stadium. Not Kenny Chesney.
3: No.
0: Not May.
2: No.
0: But we're talking about Luke Combs, and we've got your tickets.
4: I'm back in the saddle like some old cowboy.
0: But before you run to the phone, you got to wait about 10 minutes before it's contest time.
1: We're not doing it yet.
3: Okay.
0: We will give them away in 10 minutes. We'll play around to John, Joe, and Courtney Morning Recall.
1: Ooh, that means I would be paying attention to everything that we talk about in the next few minutes.
3: Take notes.
1: We'll be asking a very specific question. It's all in the details.
4: Well, it feels like

0: Well, I think we all know that back to school shopping for kids can sometimes be exciting.
1: Mm-hmm.
0: Sometimes it can be kind of dreadful because you know you're going to have to spend the day going, you know, store to store sometimes, trying stuff on.
2: Yeah.
0: Yes. Getting carted around.
1: Getting stressed out.
0: You know, but for some Maine families, you know, the word stress, Courtney, is, you know, even more for some Maine families, very stressful. And that's why I love this program that happens in Augusta. For the 10th year, the Greater Augusta Back to School program brought hundreds of families to the Augusta Civic Center recently to make sure that kids have what they need for a successful year at school.
1: Good.
0: And we're not just talking about a backpack. Kids got to choose their own backpack, but it was already filled with school supplies.
2: Oh, nice.
0: They also were there for free haircuts, books, snack bags, face painting. And the really impressive part, this was awesome. I did not know this. Over the past 10 years, this program, the Greater Augusta Back to School program, has handed out more than 10,000 backpacks to Maine students.
2: What?
0: I'll say it again. All in the details. More than 10,000 backpacks to Maine students from preschoolers all the way up through high schools.
1: Wow.
0: Unbelievable. Because sometimes having a new backpack isn't just about carrying your notebooks, as we all know.
1: Mm-hmm.
0: It's about feeling prepared. It's about feeling confident when you're walking into that first day of school.
1: Yes.
0: And knowing that your community is behind you.
2: Mm-hmm.
0: And as one of the organizers said, hey, it takes a village to help everyone to succeed. And that's what we're going to do.
1: Mm-hmm.
0: And judging by what happened in Augusta this weekend, the village is showing up.
2: Yeah.
1: Wow.
0: Year after year. What a great job.
1: That's so awesome.
2: Those kids don't have to use their older siblings' retired beat up JanSport.
1: I know, with holes in it. Oh my
0: something
1: God.
0: To be excited about.
1: I know. New backpack feels good.
0: Yeah,
2: backpack.
0: And that is your Extra Cup of Joe feel-good story of the day, being brought to you by 207 Plumbing, Heating, and Air Conditioning. 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
9: After some clouds and fog to start off the day, we'll turn partly sunny with highs around 80 degrees at the coastline with low 80s across the interior. It will feel quite humid throughout the day. There's a chance for a late day shower over the interior and across the mountains, but most of us at the coastline should stay pretty quiet. Winds will be at the south around 5 to 10 miles per hour. Tonight will turn partly cloudy as lows fall around 68 degrees. More sunshine's back in the forecast with some clouds on Thursday. The chance for some rain in southern Maine cannot be ruled out late in the day. I'm CBS 13 meteorologist Emily Santum.
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0: 1st, and tickets go on sale Friday morning at 10. By the way, if you are not a member of the POR Text Club, then you won't be one of the people getting the presale code that goes out tomorrow morning.
1: And you're going to want that.
2: Yeah, why would you not be a member of the Text Club? 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
1: Text POR to 207-792-9767 to sign up right now.
0: Are we giving away tickets right now?
3: Oh, yeah.
1: Yeah.
0: All right, so 792-9767, 792-WPOR. We'll take a random caller.
3: Mm-hmm.
0: And we're going to ask a question because we did forewarn you.
1: We did.
0: That we're playing a round of John, Joe, and Courtney Morning Recall.
3: Oh, yeah.
1: We said, pay attention, please.
0: Mm-hmm. And if you were, you might just win.
3: We made it really obvious, too.
1: Yep.
0: You did. You really did.
3: I mean, come on.
1: Yeah.
0: Who are you and where are you, please?
4: I'm Alex, and I'm on my way to work.
0: Where do you work, Alex? Tell us about you.
4: Unum.
3: Oh, nice. Cool. What do you do for Unum? Do you, like, look at papers all day and yell at people, or what? Like, what do you do?
1: Clickety-clackety.
4: Well, no more papers, but it's a computer. A lot of claim files.
3: Oh, boring.
1: It's a great place to work, I've heard, though.
3: Yeah, I hear it. I got a lot of friends that work over there. Mm-hmm. They've been there for, like, no one ever leaves.
1: Yeah.
3: For years and years and years. My grandfather worked there, actually.
1: Nuh-uh.
3: Oh, yeah, he retired from that place.
1: Wow.
3: Yeah. Grandpa Eli.
4: It's a good place.
0: Yep. I never knew
1: that. No, I didn't either.
3: Oh, yeah. Back in the day.
1: Cool.
0: Work with someone for 25 years, and suddenly you hear a new story.
3: Yeah. Well, you know, I don't like to talk about my family because, well, I don't like them, and they don't like me.
1: Oh, my God.
0: Alex, here's a question. When Joe was talking about his feel-good story of the day.
3: Yeah, we were talking about the Greater Augusta Backpack School program that they do. Did you hear that story that we were doing, Alex?
4: I caught a blip of it as I turned my car on.
0: Well, hopefully it was the right blip, because if it was the wrong blip.
3: We were talking about over the past 10 years how many backpacks the Greater Augusta Back-to-School program has given out to Maine kids. Over the past 10 years, do you remember the number?
4: I don't know the number. I can do an educated guess.
3: All right, educated guess. Yeah. It's been 10 years. How many backpacks do you think they've given out?
4: 1.7 million.
3: No. Nah, not even close. All right, we
1: got to
3: go.
1: Poor Alex.
0: Sorry, man. All right, goodbye. Hi, WPOR. Who are you and where are you?
5: I'm Jen. I'm in Portland.
1: Hey, Jen.
0: Deciding whether or not to spend any time talking to you. Not sure if you know the answer. Were you listening? Might you know the answer? Yes?
5: Absolutely.
0: Okay, then.
3: She knows.
0: All right, then tell
1: Jen
0: us
1: knows
0: about,
1: what's up.
0: What tell us about Jen. What are you doing today?
5: Going to work.
3: Yeah, where does Jen work?
5: I also work at Unum.
1: Do you know Alex?
3: Yeah, do you know Alex?
5: I do not.
3: You
1: it's
3: don't?
1: A huge place.
3: Oh my
1: right?
3: God, it's gigantic. Yeah, there's so many like different departments there, but that's awesome. We have another Unum person online. Would you be willing to take Alex to the Luke Combs show if you win?
5: I'm married, so I can't say.
3: Probably not.
1: Oh my
3: yeah.
1: God. That could have been cool, like a love connection.
3: I
1: or
3: love
1: something.
3: This is awesome.
1: I know.
3: I love it.
0: Pretty
3: this,
0: wild.
3: This makes it hurt even more for Alex, doesn't it?
1: Alex.
3: Knowing that
1: a
3: co-worker is probably going to win these days.
0: I feel like we don't need to restate the question, Jen. Do you know the answer?
5: 10,000.
3: Yeah, baby. All right, Jen.
1: You're going to Luke Combs, baby. Sorry, Alex.
3: Yes.
5: Thanks, Alex.
0: Sucks to be
3: listen to her. Thanks, Alex.
1: No.
0: That's great.
3: Then I hope he's not a supervisor.
5: If I find out who he is, I'll buy him a coffee.
0: There you go.
1: That's
0: very nice.
1: Nice. Yeah.
0: All right, hold on a second.
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0: 11 more days, and Jordan Davis will be at Thompson's Point in Portland.
1: Yes.
2: That's going to be a great show, huh?
1: I love that venue, and I love him.
2: Yeah.
0: Talk about a big way to close out summer before Labor Day weekend.
2: No.
1: Right?
0: It's going to be cool. John, Joe, and Courtney on 101.9 POR. Courtney has this morning's app of the day from WPOR.
1: I have one, and I'm going to say, like, don't get it, because there's an easier workaround, but I keep seeing it on TikTok. And I just had to download it to see if it was free. It is not free.
2: Oh.
1: So this is called Cup Crush. 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So this is called Cup Crush. And this is a way for you to order, you know, the secret menu at Starbucks. The like, you know, they're not on the menu, but they're these special drinks.
0: Sure, I've heard about this at
1: custom
0: a bunch of different fast food places.
1: Yes.
0: Like, oh, if you ask for this, then they'll put together like a McChicken and a Big Mac with fries on it.
2: I didn't know about that.
0: Oh, yeah. You never heard about like the secret menus in places?
1: Menus.
0: Yeah.
1: And I know for a fact the employees hate this because they're like, oh, can I get the bloody blah blah? And they're like, I don't know what that is. This tells you how to specifically order that drink. And it even has like the wording like, hi, can I get a grande pink drink, then top it with vanilla sweet cream cold foam with mocha sauce blended in the foam? Thank you.
2: No, I'd be like, get the hell out of my store.
0: Well, that's
1: literally why I'd be like, that's why it bugs me.
2: We have the right to refuse, and I'm refusing to make your stupid drink.
1: I follow along with
0: To me, that's what all orders at Starbucks sound like.
1: Well, yeah, that's the thing. Like, you can customize anything, but they have these viral drinks, but this costs money, and it's insane to me because you're already paying for a drink, which is expensive.
2: Wait, so you have to pay to figure out
1: for this app
2: what the special drink is that you have to pay more for?
1: And I keep seeing people screen grabbing. God. People do screen grab from this, so maybe that's a way to work around if you're really interested.
2: All right.
1: Just Google it, or just order something normal off the menu. It's way easier, and you don't have to do this complicated thing. This is $20 a year. Or $10 a month, which doesn't really make much sense to me.
2: Wow.
1: Yeah, I had
2: to. Well, they just want that year subscription.
1: Mm-hmm. Yes, they want you to be like, oh, $10 a month, $20 a year. I'm going to use it so much. You probably won't. But some of the viral drinks, you can just look them up online. There's like the Barbie Frappuccino, which is a bunch of sugar. And
2: so is that
1: raspberry.
2: A real like secret drink that you would order at Starbucks?
1: Allegedly.
2: Okay.
1: I do follow along in the, there's a Starbucks employee subreddit that you can go to, and they complain about this stuff because they're like, this person added like 400 shots of vanilla and like a bunch of this and a bunch of that and blah blah blah. But there's like a butterbeer frappuccino like from Harry Potter.
2: How do these employees know what to charge you if this is like a special menu
1: that
2: isn't listed? Like, what is if it, like you said, some of the employees hate these because they don't even aren't familiar with the drinks. So, okay, you tell them how to make this specialty drink that they don't know how to make, and then what happens?
1: I'm guessing you're going
2: to
1: pay.
2: They get to the counter, and they go, what?
1: $20, please.
2: I don't understand.
1: That's the thing. I think that you do, I've never worked at a place like this, but I'm guessing they do like the base. They're like, okay, it's a Frappuccino base.
2: Okay.
1: Then you're paying per
2: But you got to do the
1: shot.
2: Extra shots.
1: Yeah.
2: So you're adding on all the extras.
1: Some of these you're paying out the nose for, I would say. I mean.
0: Does the app tell you what all these add-ons are going to cost?
1: It doesn't.
0: So you're going to find out after. They're going to be like, that's $27, please.
2: Right.
1: Yes.
0: Like, I just wanted the regular $8 coffee.
1: No.
2: That's also $27. Please.
1: Anthony calls them $4 or $5 or whatever. He's like, yeah, it's expensive. But don't use this app. Google it online and, you know, just get a normal drink. Get a black cold brew like I do. It's totally, get that caffeine rush. You don't need all the sugar.
2: Yeah, but if you want to be special, you're probably willing to pay the $20. Mm-hmm. Right now.
1: Take a picture of your drink and then throw it out like I see people do all the time.
2: Are you kidding me?
1: Oh, yeah.
2: Oh, my God.
1: It's over in LA, I saw this video of these drinks that were totally full in the trash can, and it's because people are taking a picture in front of this pink wall with the drinks. Have you seen this?
0: No.
1: It's insane.
0: So they're doing it
1: I can't go over
0: they're
1: there.
0: They're doing it for the Instagram moment and then just tossing it out?
1: Yes.
0: People
1: are literally disgusting?
2: Anything for clicks and likes and attention. It's sad. It's pathetic. People, just get your own radio show.
1: There you go.
2: What's the big deal?
1: Get all the attention you want over here.
2: It's
1: what's
2: awesome.
1: Up?
0: Or video yourself parkouring in your driveway.
2: Yeah. What's Hey. Whatever.
1: That was hot.
2: Hey, that's for professional people only.
1: And you have to pay for that video.
2: I'm a parkour master.
0: That is so funny, by the way. Are you sore?
2: You didn't like it?
1: It was so good.
0: Are you sore today?
2: Yeah, I had really rest up.
0: I was watching this video of Joe. Courtney, you're done, right? Right?
1: Yeah, I'm
0: okay,
1: done.
0: So I was watching this video. This
2: parkour
0: video that Joe posted of him parkouring off the car and the basketball hoop.
1: Hey,
0: and
1: he jumped on some chairs,
0: and his,
1: too.
0: His lawnmower and stuff. And I was like, you go, man. I know you're doing this just to make a video and be funny, but this is the most exercise I've seen you get in a year.
2: Wow. So sad and pathetic. I thought to myself as I was editing the video, like, this is where I'm at. Like, I think I talk about
1: them.
2: I talk about these sad, pathetic people and what they're willing to do for likes and clicks. And here I am jumping on my wife's car.
1: Oh my God.
2: Falling in the driveway. 52 years old. What a loser I am.
1: It's just beautiful.
2: I'm a loser.
0: Oh my God. You're only 52?
2: Oh my God.
1: Wow. 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
3: After some clouds and fog to start off the day, we'll turn partly sunny with highs around 80 degrees at the coastline with low 80s across the interior. It will feel quite humid throughout the day. There's a chance for a late day shower over the interior and across the mountains, but most of us at the coastline should stay pretty quiet. Winds will be at the south around 5 to 10 miles per hour. Tonight will turn partly cloudy as lows fall around 68 degrees. More sunshine's back in the forecast with some clouds on Thursday. The chance for some rain in southern Maine cannot be ruled out late in the day. I'm CBS

0: NPOR, John, Joe, and Courtney all morning, 12 in a row, all day. Have you heard of a seafood place in Wyndham, Joe? It's up near you called Bob's.
1: Yeah, I'm boycotting them right now.
2: What?
1: Actually, my in-laws, Steve and Pam, love Bob's Seafood. They go there a lot. Ooh. They actually got my wife and I a gift certificate there for, I think it was Christmas or something. Bob's Seafood is awesome. Great place. Fantastic. What did I tell you about getting close to that Wyndham Raymond line?
0: Sorry.
1: I told you, don't cross my line.
2: Oh, no.
1: I've got the lakes region. You've got this area down yes. here. We don't cross into each other's sections.
2: Oh, no.
0: And then our Venn diagram is expanding here in the middle with the shared section in the middle here.
1: I meant to bring this up. So what do I see the past couple weeks is Bob's Seafood, one of my favorite seafood places up there. It's right there in the Wyndham Strip. You know, you go right to the main strip.
2: Yeah.
1: Wyndham,
2: oh, the main drag.
1: Yeah, the main drag. So you get to Bob's Seafood, and, mm-hmm. and so they, I follow them online, and who do I see's smiling face popping up in Bob's Seafood?
2: Oh, no.
1: Frickin' John Shannon.
2: What?
1: There he is with his stupid book.
2: No.
1: Here's the dragon book. Come to Bob's Seafood. Uh-huh. Him and like a
2: what?
1: Bunch of other authors are having like an author night
0: where
1: you
0: nine
1: can come
0: of
1: buy
0: us.
1: Books.
0: It's books and brews. So
1: yeah.
0: can have some beer and.
2: Is there food too?
1: It's this weekend, right?
0: Well, it's Sunday.
1: Yeah.
0: Two to four this Sunday.
2: Okay.
0: Yeah. It's free to get in, you know, and all of us, it'll be set up.
1: It's like a meet the author kind of thing.
0: Yeah, a meet the author kind of day. There'll be nine local authors, including myself, and we'll be set up there.
2: Okay.
0: And it's like, the Scholastic Book Fair for grown-ups.
1: Right.
2: Fun.
0: Right. Everyone will have their books. We'll be like talking and stuff. And you know, you can get a beer and wander around, talk to the authors. And
2: is there a dunk tank? Can I throw fried shrimp into your mouth from afar?
1: Hey, will the manager be there? Because I'd like to speak to them while this is going on. I'm going to let the manager know that I find this very disruptive. I just want my seafood and I want to leave. I don't want to be accosted by John Shannon.
2: Yeah.
0: It's not like I'm going to walk around the tables and be like, can I have some of your fries? Would you like to buy a dragon book, please?
1: That'd be wicked funny if you did that.
2: Like cry a little.
1: Yeah, hey, what'd you get? Oh, can I try a little?
0: Oh, that's really dry. Can I get a taste of that lobster roll?
1: It looks like it's going to be a lot of fun. So who else is going to be there? Anybody that we know?
0: I think it...
2: Stephen King.
0: Stephen King.
1: Yeah, any other famous authors
0: will
1: or anything
0: not
1: like that?
0: Be there.
1: Is John Grisham going to be there?
2: Is he from Maine?
1: Is he alive?
2: I don't even know.
0: I don't know. Jerry Farnham will be there. He's a really great local author. J.C. Ward, Stacey Elizabeth will be there. Christine Delano, Casey Fetch, Thomasina Bloom, S.E. Martin, and myself.
1: Yeah, John's like the star, though. He's got like a logo.
2: Yeah.
0: They gave me a special feature.
1: Yeah, they gave him a feature. He's like a little bigger than the other pictures. And
2: what?
1: They're like, John Shannon of John. Of John Joe.
2: Oh my God.
1: I don't know if they mentioned a POR, I think. Did they say John Joe and Courtney or did they say just a POR?
2: 101.9 POR morning show radio host.
1: Yes.
2: Urban Fantasy.
1: Yeah, they could put Hall of Fame broadcaster in there. They should have. Hey, you earned that title. They should put that in there too, Hall of Fame.
0: Well, there's only so much space.
1: Yeah, don't worry. I'll have them put it in. I've been calling Bob's daily to complain.
2: Yes.
1: I'm like, is the complaint department open yet? I want to speak to Bob.
2: I hate John Shannon.
1: There's no Bob that actually works here. I'm like, I want to speak to Bob immediately.
2: Bob himself.
0: That'll be my first mission, Joe, is to find the actual Bob from Bob's Seafood.
1: I'm going to find him. Let him know what I feel about let you up there.
2: He might not be around. I don't know.
0: There's a couple. I know you won't come because obviously you don't even pay attention to my social media. But because you don't even know about this. There's a couple of your dirty book writers that are going to be there.
1: Ooh, yeah. Really?
2: I like dirty books.
0: Well, romance.
1: So you're going to be able to buy smut there?
0: There'll be some smut. There'll be some lady smut.
2: Will there be hot guys?
0: I'm.
2: Don't even say I'm going to be there.
1: No, Courtney, I already told you, I'm not going.
2: Wow.
0: You never said you weren't going.
1: I told you I'm boycotting Bob's.
2: I thought you would be out front, like dancing in the road.
1: No, I'll be outside picketing.
0: Can I have your gift card then?
1: No, you can't. By the way, the seafood's amazing.
2: Oh, I want to go.
1: It's awesome. I can't picket Bob's.
2: No.
1: I love the place
2: That's
1: so much.
2: That's valid.
0: Sunday, 2 to 4.
1: That'd be fun.
0: It should be.
1: I will try to make my way down. It's only like 20 minutes from the house.
2: Yeah, and we like to go around there sometimes,
1: mm-hmm.
2: and especially seafood. Hello.
1: Yeah, you go out there.
0: Oh,
1: quite
0: and you'll
1: a
0: be
1: bit,
0: able to
1: Courtney.
0: Do your thing. Of course, you can do your thing of like, do you like seafood?
1: Seafood.
0: Because you know you'll do that joke, right?
2: I'm on the seafood diet. I seafood. I eat it.
3: coffee in one hand, country in the other. John, Joe, and Courtney, Maine's number one way to start the day. 101.9 POR.
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0: 101.9 POR, John, Joe, and Courtney all morning, 12 in a row, all day. A beautiful day today, Wednesday.
1: It looks like God's country.
2: A beautiful morning.
0: Oh, you might want to make plans for free music tomorrow, live in concert, as we're in Old Orchard Beach.

0: Harper Grace Thursday night at the Brunswick.
1: I might stick around for the meet and greet. I did a little research. I looked her up.
2: She's cute.
1: I like that song. It's good. Yeah, I didn't notice that. She's very talented. So I might stick around, get a picture with her or something.
2: I love her on TikTok. She posted a video of her self-performing or whatever at a concert. And she's like, who's this amazing artist? I think her name's Harper Grace.
1: She's incredible. She's actually very fun. She's very talented. Mm-hmm. It's going to be a great night. Weather looks fantastic.
2: Yes. We'll be out on the deck.
1: We're going to be on the deck. We got some new t-shirts, new merch we're giving away this year. Got the John, Joe, and Courtney shirts. We got the koozies. We got sunglasses.
0: I will say this. She's got, Harper Grace has a show, free show for us at the Brunswick.
2: Fall free.
1: Thank you, 207 Roofers.
0: Thank you. Thank you very much. She'll be on the main Quitlink stage. At 7 o'clock, Harper Grace and her guitar, she'll be performing.
2: Cool.
0: Two nights later, Harper Grace and her guitar have another concert elsewhere, and they have sold 10,000 tickets.
1: That's awesome.
2: That's crazy, and you get to see it fall
1: for free.
0: Yeah,
1: at the beach.
2: Yeah.
1: How cool is that?
2: The beautiful sun.
1: And she's beautiful. Mm-hmm. The wind blowing through her sandy blonde hair.
2: She is gorgeous.
0: No, just let him be creepy.
2: Yeah, I know.
0: Or no, don't let him be creepy.
2: No, I was going to say.
1: I got a thing for cute blondes. You've seen my wife.
2: Exactly.
0: Let's get to this fan favorite hang up or hang out now.

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0: 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Robin and Shane, we're going to talk about their date and find out why there wasn't a second date.
2: Cool.
0: As always, we're going to send them on a second date if they agree, this time to Cowbell at Rock Row in West... Oh, sorry.
3: There you go.
4: Ooh, hey, morning that go. Time. Yay.
0: Don't forget about their Thursday single and mingle nights. We'll talk to Robin first. Hi, Robin.
3: Hey, Robin. Is it because his name is Shane? Is that why you don't want to go out with him again? Or you want to go out with him? What's the deal?
5: No, I want to go out with him. I like the name.
0: I actually have a friend who has a son named Shane, so I can't jump on the Shane Shame bandwagon.
4: Shame, Shane.
0: That's hard to say.
3: The Shane Shane.
4: Wow.
3: How long's it been since you heard from him, by the way?
5: It's been a couple weeks. We met online. He's totally ghosting me, and the date went great, and it's just been too long, and I don't get it.
3: All right, well, let's start at the date then. Like, what did you guys do? Where'd you go? How was the conversation? All that stuff.
5: Yeah, we met at this great bar not too far from my house that I go to every once in a while.
3: Mm-hmm.
5: There's great food, great atmosphere. The whole thing was just fantastic.
4: That sounds good so far.
0: Right? Picture perfect so far.
4: Normal.
5: He was super nice, super cute. And I thought we hit it off, and we were just laughing and having a great time. And I've been on a lot of good dates, and they never turn into anything. But this one just felt different, and I really thought he was into me.
3: Aww.
4: I mean, he could be. Don't be sad. You sound so sad.
0: Courtney, let me ask you a question.
4: Mm-hmm.
0: Is that a red flag for you right off when Robin says, I've been on a lot of really great dates mm-hmm. that turned into nothing?
4: Maybe she thought they were great, and there just wasn't chemistry there.
0: And that could
4: thing.
0: Be the situation here.
4: Yeah.
3: Mm-hmm.
5: Yeah, I mean, that could be the case.
4: Yeah.
3: Right. Well, how'd the date end? Like, if you guys had such a great time during the date, I mean, did you leave? Was anything weird there?
4: Did you make out?
5: No, like, we did hug. We didn't make out. But mm-hmm. he picked up the bill. I offered to split it, but he was like, no, I insist. And I thought that was really sweet of him.
3: That was really nice
4: That's
3: of him.
4: That's nice, yeah.
3: There are still gentlemen out there, believe it or not.
4: Mm.
3: And you can't think of anything, Robin, and I'm sure you sound like you've been racking your brain about it, but you can't think of anything like that may have given him like a red flag not to call you back?
5: Yeah, I mean, the only thing I can think of is that I talk a lot sometimes, and I just felt super comfortable with him, and I came on too strong and I was talking too much.
3: Mm.
4: You want to be able to be yourself, so if that's why, then
3: absolutely.
4: Whatever.
3: It'd be just good to find out. Mm-hmm.
0: Also,
3: the answer is.
0: Doesn't that make it easy on a date if one person talks a lot?
3: Yes.
4: I think so.
3: Yeah, it's a welcoming thing to a lot of people.
0: Robin, what we're going to do is call Shane, because he gave us his number, and we're going to ask him some questions.
3: Yeah, we're going to cross our fingers because I like you and I hope this works out.
4: You seem sweet.
0: But we're going to let you listen, but don't say anything. We'll bring you in at the right time and maybe we can connect you guys again, okay?
5: Okay.
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8: After some clouds and fog to start off the day, we'll turn partly sunny with highs around 80 degrees at the coastline with low 80s across the interior. It will feel quite humid throughout the day. There's a chance for a late day shower over the interior and across the mountains, but most of us at the coastline should stay pretty quiet. Winds will be of the south around 5 to 10 miles per hour. Tonight will turn partly cloudy as lows fall around 68 degrees. More sunshine's back in the forecast with some clouds on Thursday. The chance for some rain in southern Maine cannot be ruled out late in the day. I'm CBS 13 meteorologist Emily Santum.
7: 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They're just fantastic on 101.9 POR.

0: Riley Green and Ella Langley, Don't Mind If I Do, on 101.9 POR. And Riley Green has a request.
1: Yeah?
2: Uh-oh.
0: For everyone.
1: Oh, no. What is it?
0: Please stop throwing underwear on stage.
2: Yeah. That's, you know, that's valid, honestly.
1: Oh, man. You broke Riley Green.
0: I think that's a good way to look at it.
1: Oh, my God.
0: Because it wasn't until that concert in Bangor where there were a number of bras
1: where it
0: on stage.
1: Became a big deal.
0: And then there's some underwear.
2: Come on. Gross.
1: And then there was more underwear.
2: Yikes.
1: And more bras.
0: Yeah.
1: And more underwear and more bras.
0: Riley's Yikes. Actually said now, like, please stop.
1: Yeah, that's enough. It's a family show.
2: Yeah, and it's something because someone's got to clean those up. He's not taking them.
0: Right?
2: Yeah. He's not enjoying those.
1: And think about his poor guitar player that had to, like, that guy had to, like, carry all the bras and stuff around. He kept getting, like, Riley kept putting them on the guitar player.
2: No.
0: On his mic stand.
1: Yeah.
0: Yeah. And then some stagehands got to, like, clean them all up, right?
1: Yeah, and then one of the ladies had one of those bras that was like the pasty ones that you just put on without the strap.
2: Oh, God.
1: You know, one of those?
2: The sticker, yeah.
1: So I heard that Riley took that one and just, like, walked up and, like, slapped it on the guitar player's guitar. Like, the body of the guitar. And it was just, like, hanging off of it.
2: No.
1: And the guitar player's looking at Riley like, dude, what are you doing?
2: Oh, my God.
0: Oh, my God.

0: amazing.
1: That's awesome.
2: That's hilarious.
0: Wow.
1: 7:26 now, John, Joe, and Courtney. A sunny day today, going to be around 80. We'll be back at the Brunswick and Old Orchard Beach tomorrow night, where Riley Green played for free only, I think, 4 years ago.
3: Unbelievable, right?
1: So we'll see you tomorrow night with another new country artist. Her name is Harper Grace.
3: Yes. Hot in a different way.
0: Yes.
1: Let's get back to this fan favorite hang up or hang out this morning on WPOR.
4: Two people, but no second date. 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
1: John, Joe, and Courtney's hang up or hang out on 101.9 POR. We talked to Robin. She had a date with Shane. Was a great date.
3: She sounded so sweet.
0: I know.
3: She's very nice. I'll be honest, also a little pathetic.
0: Aww. I'm sorry. She was a little sad because she was like, it went great. I don't know why he's not calling back, blah, blah, blah.
1: Well, we'll find out and we'll pay for the second date. If Shane agrees, we'll send them to Cowbell at Rock Row in Westbrook. And if not, you can check it out anyway for their Single and Mingle Thursdays. Let's give Shane a call now and hear his side of the story.
5: Hello?
3: Hey, Shane, it's John, Joe, and Courtney. You're on the radio right now on 101.9 POR. Hi. You got a second for us, bud?
5: On the radio? Okay, yeah, I guess so. What's going on?
1: Good answer.
3: Well, we're calling because you had a date with a person that's become a friend of ours named Robin a couple of weeks ago. Does this ring a bell?
5: Yep.
1: Does this ring a cowbell?
0: Yep.
1: you'll understand the joke later, don't worry.
3: She actually wanted to know why you haven't called her back since your date because she thought everything went wonderful and she really liked you. Mm-hmm. So what's the deal, man?
5: Well, it was a great date, but she said she'd call me.
0: She said she'd call you.
3: Okay.
0: What?
5: Yeah, we wrapped up our date and we're heading back to our cars and she's like, I'll call you. And I'm like, okay, sounds good.
3: So you've just been waiting for her to call.
0: Oh my God.
1: So these 2 weeks. Oh my God. All right. You know what we're going to do, Shane? We're bringing Robin in the conversation. Yes. Ta-da. She's been listening.
0: Hi, Miss Forgetful.
1: Yeah.
6: Hi. Oh my gosh. Shane.
5: Robin?
6: I thought you were going to call me.
5: No, you said you were going to call me.
0: Aww.
6: I'm so embarrassed. If I said that, I totally forgot. I swear I thought you were going to call me.
5: It's okay. I mean, I'm glad we're talking now, though, but I do have to ask, why would you call a radio station before you called me?
1: I'm curious.
3: It's a good question.
0: Yeah.
3: Solid question.
0: That's valid.
6: Honestly, I thought that I was coming on too strong with you. I thought I was talking too much, and I was just, I actually wrote out a text, but I didn't hit send. I was just too scared.
3: Aww.
6: I thought you didn't like me.
5: No, we had a great date.
6: I thought so, too.
5: Yay.
3: All right, this is too much lovey-dovey
0: love
3: for me.
0: Love, romance.
3: I'm a little disappointed. There's no yelling or hanging
0: up. I know, no one called each other a name.
1: No hanging up, definitely hanging out. So I'll ask the question, Shane, you want to go on another date with Robin, right?
5: Of course, definitely.
1: Yeah.
0: Yay.
3: All right, Robin, let's try to remember what we're saying today, okay?
6: Okay.
1: You guys get off the phone and text each other about the next step. We're paying for the second date.
6: You call me.
5: Okay, you call. Yeah, I will.
1: Okay.
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0: 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Lots of country music news today.
1: Yeah?
0: Because of the MTV Video Music Awards.
2: That's still happening?
1: Oh, has country also taken over that?
0: Yeah.
1: Yeah.
0: A year ago, they added...
1: Courtney, we took over pop music. I don't know if you knew.
2: Yeah, that's true. Yeah. That makes sense.
1: We really have.
0: The VMAs, of course, always avoided country music. It was MTV, right?
1: Yeah, of course.
0: We had a different video channel for country music.
1: They made fun of us.
0: Why would the MTV do country categories? But then a year ago, because country's taken over everything,
2: yeah,
0: right? You could turn on the pop station, half the songs you hear... Our music.
1: Very true.
2: Ta-da!
0: The MTV Video Music Awards added a country category a year ago. And this year, Ella Langley, Shaboozey, and Stella Lefty are the leading country nominees.
2: Aha!
1: Yeah.
2: Take that, MTV.
0: And Morgan Wallen for Artist of the Year.
1: I wonder if any of those artists will go to the... Is it still a buzz? I know it's still a buzz-worthy event to be seen at.
0: Yeah.
2: Yes, the red carpet.
1: Yeah, I know it's still a big thing. I mean, when I was growing up, they used to present awards, and it was an actual... I can't really follow it anymore. It's about movies and...
2: There's a lot going on.
1: Yeah, there's a lot of different things going on.
2: I used to watch it religiously back in the day.
1: Yeah, I used to be so good, but
2: back
1: now,
2: in MTV's heyday,
1: I'm not hip and cool enough to follow all the young artists.
2: They've changed it so much.
1: It's different now. It just feels different.
2: Yeah.
1: So but I hope we have a good showing. It'd be nice if country has a good showing.
2: Mm-hmm.
1: I mean, I don't hear any pop music that's any better than what's on country radio.
0: No.
2: Mm-mm.
1: Trust me, it's bad.
2: Yeah.
1: Pop music is horrible.
2: It's having a dark time.
1: I feel like pop music has had a dark time for like a decade. I mean, there has not been a lot of great stuff.
0: You can pick out a couple good songs.
1: Kind of few and far between. There are some great artists, but like, there's a lot of bad music out there. And with country, I feel like this past decade, man, we've been bringing the heat.
0: Yeah.
2: It's just been getting better and better and better.
1: Yeah, it really has.
2: Mm-hmm.
0: Best country nominees for the MTV Video Music Awards. Tucker Wetmore Brunette.
1: Mm-hmm.
2: Yeah.
0: Stella Lefty Boston.
1: Nice.
0: Shaboozey's new song, Cowgirl.
1: Mm.
0: Back in the Saddle from Luke Combs. Lainey Wilson, Somewhere Over Laredo. Ella Langley, Naturally Choosing Texas. Mm-hmm. And Casey Musgraves with Dry Spell.
1: Yeah.
2: Okay.
1: Hard to pick a favorite there, but I'd have to say Ella's got to be. She's the it person right
2: she
1: now.
2: She really is. Casey Musgraves is my personal favorite,
1: Ella's it right now.
2: Yeah.
0: Yeah. Because Ella's even got like the actual success.
1: Mm-hmm.
2: And the pop stuff.
0: Casey Musgraves, great artist, right?
1: But no. They don't call them Casey fellas.
2: Nope.
1: Okay. They're Ella fellas.
2: Ella fella.
0: And we don't have to, we don't have to wait long to find out because this award show is like...
2: Sunday?
0: A week from Sunday, I think.
2: Oh, wow.
1: Just tell me when Madonna's going to be on so I can watch something else.
0: Oh, that's a weird note. Madonna has more nominations than anybody else.
1: That's weird.
0: Madonna?
1: Yeah.
2: Her face is so
0: scary.
2: Has
0: she had a new song in the last 30 years?
1: She probably releases a bunch of new stuff. I just don't think anybody they don't play it on the pop station. Too busy playing Ella Langley.
2: Oh, my God, literally.
0: You're right.
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3: After some clouds and fog to start off the day, we'll turn partly sunny with highs around 80 degrees at the coastline with low 80s across the interior. It will feel quite humid throughout the day. There's a chance for a late day shower over the interior and across the mountains, but most of us at the coastline should stay pretty quiet. Winds will be of the south around 5 to 10 miles per hour. Tonight will turn partly cloudy as lows fall around 68 degrees. More sunshine's back in the forecast with some clouds on Thursday. The chance for some rain in southern Maine cannot be ruled out late in the day. I'm CBS 13 meteorologist Emily Santum.
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0: 792-WPOR. This will be a Joe V. Courtney game.
1: Yeah, I don't think I like this very much today. I walked back into the studio. I was gone for a couple minutes. I walked in. There's like a test for me. Back in high school again.
0: Yeah, it was a test about how well you know Courtney. And Courtney filled out the same form about how well she knows John with 10 questions for National Soft Serve Ice Cream Day.
1: Okay.
2: Oh.
0: But here's the prize first, and we'll get a caller on the line.
2: We have tickets to Portland's Bulls and Bronx Ride. Sorry, I'm looking at the website. It is bull riding, bareback horse riding, and saddle bronc horse riding at Cross Insurance Arena.
1: This is the one Courtney wants to go to.
2: I want
1: to
2: go.
1: Yeah. Courtney said she wants to go to this event.
2: Yeah, the Cowboys are kind of cute, too. What's up?
1: Well, I assume that's why you wanted to go.
2: I'm a bull.
1: All right, so how does this work? Courtney's got questions about me or you or what's going on?
0: I'm sorry, I have a question. Is this a pair of tickets or a four-pack of tickets?
2: Let me look. A four-pack of tickets.
1: A family four-pack.
2: Going hard.
0: 792-9767, 792-WPOR. I'll get a contestant in a second. Mm-hmm. So, I've given you guys 10 questions. They're two choices for each, right? Like twist or single flavor, waffle cone or sugar cone. All ice cream because it's National Soft Serve Ice Cream Day.
1: Okay.
0: And Joe has answered all 10 questions
1: about Courtney.
0: What Courtney would choose.
2: Yes.
0: Courtney has answered all 10 about what Joe would choose. So we'll go down the list and you'll give me your answers. For instance, I will say, Joe.
1: Yes.
0: How do you answer these questions? And I'll compare Courtney's answers.
2: Okay. Cool.
0: And we'll rack whoever gets the
1: just
0: most points.
1: Just tell me who starts.
2: Yeah.
0: Well, the start will be the contestant choosing who is their champion.
1: Oh, there we go.
2: Hello.
0: Who are you and where are you?
3: Elizabeth.
0: And where are you?
3: Waterford.
0: It was a two-part question.
1: Wow. Yeah, she's probably as confused as I am right now.
2: I know.
1: Hi, Elizabeth.
0: What's your favorite ice cream place near you?
2: Ooh.
3: Norway Soft Serve.
0: Okay.
2: I don't know that one.
1: Yeah, where is that?
3: It's actually in South Paris near the Ford dealership.
1: Oh, cool.
2: Cool.
1: I always love like going through little towns because usually most places have their little ice cream shops.
2: Oh, yeah.
1: I was driving by one place in the middle of nowhere. They had one of those old school little boys that holds up the ice cream cone.
2: I love that.
1: The 1950s or whatever. Yeah. I forget what the name of it was. I wish I should have wrote that down. Okay, I'm ready to go, Johnny.
0: Okay. Yeah. Wait, what was your name?
2: Elizabeth.
0: Elizabeth, who will be your champion, Joe or Courtney?
3: Courtney.
2: Okay.
0: All right.
1: I thought we were going to be friends a little
0: bit. All right, Joe, I'll give you... first of all, let's start with you.
1: These are questions that I think Courtney will answer.
0: What will Courtney answer?
1: Okay.
0: And then with each one, I will find out what Courtney actually did answer, which she has written down. Chocolate or vanilla?
1: I said Courtney would say chocolate.
2: I would choose vanilla.
1: Oh.
0: Cone or cup?
1: I said cone.
2: I do want the cone. Anthony makes me get a cup. Because I'm messy.
1: But you would get cone.
2: I get the cone.
0: Your answer
2: was
0: cone?
2: Mm-hmm.
0: Sprinkles or hot fudge?
1: I said hot fudge for Courtney.
2: Sprinkles.
0: Chocolate dip or rainbow sprinkles?
1: Probably got this wrong too. I said chocolate dip.
2: Rainbow sprinkles. I like a cherry dip if they have it.
0: Twist or single flavor?
1: I said single flavor.
2: That's true.
0: Point. Waffle cone or sugar cone?
1: Don't get this one wrong. I said waffle cone.
2: I do get a sugar cone. Sorry.
0: Oh, my God.
1: I just saw you, and you did not have a sugar cone. You had a cone in your mouth in a video this morning, and it was not a sugar cone.
2: That was a plain cone, not a waffle cone.
1: Whatever.
0: There's no way to get this one wrong. Eat it immediately or let it melt a little.
1: Well, this is a no-brainer. It was eat it immediately.
2: Of course. As quickly as possible.
0: Ice cream sandwich or sundae?
1: This is a hard one for me because it says the word sandwich, because so obviously Courtney would be distracted by that. But I did say ice cream sundae.
2: Yes.
1: Yeah.
0: Yeah, okay, good point.
2: I like the sandwich, but, sundae.
0: DQ or local ice cream stand?
1: I know that Courtney's husband, Tony, loves Dairy Queen, but I know that Courtney is a local girl, so I said local ice cream stand.
2: Yes.
0: Ding, ding.
2: Ding, ding.
0: One giant cone.
1: You had me a giant.
0: Or
1: don't
0: two
1: even
0: small cones.
1: And Courtney's answer. I said giant.
2: Giant. Well, giant.
0: 6 out of 10 for Joe.
2: Nice.
0: Courtney, your turn. What would Joe answer? How you feeling there, Elizabeth?
3: I'm feeling all right.
2: Okay.
0: All right. What would Joe choose? Courtney, chocolate or vanilla?
2: Chocolate?
1: Joe. Vanilla.
2: Yeah.
0: Cone or cup?
2: Cone.
1: Cup.
0: Sprinkles or hot fudge?
2: Hot fudge.
1: Sprinkles.
2: Nuh-uh.
1: Yeah. And it would be the crunch coat. I love that crunch coat stuff.
0: Oh, yeah.
1: You ever get that?
0: I haven't had that in forever.
1: Yeah, I was at, we went and picked up a pizza at Pat's the other night in Falmouth, and they got one of the Giffords places. They got a Giffords ice cream place right next door.
0: Yeah.
1: And they actually had the crunch coat on the menu. I almost got out of the car and just got an ice cream while my wife was getting the pizza. But I didn't.
2: Now I want crunch coat.
0: Number 4 out of 10, chocolate. chocolate dip or rainbow sprinkles?
2: Chocolate dip?
1: Yes.
2: Okay.
1: That is correct.
0: One, finally. twist or single flavor?
2: Single?
1: Yes.
2: Okay.
0: 2 points. Waffle or sugar cone?
2: Oh, I said sugar cone. It's probably waffle, though.
1: Sugar cone.
2: Okay.
1: My mom got me going on the sugar cone. She used to
2: good.
1: My mom used to take me to Deering Ice Cream up at Five Points in Biddeford when I was a kid.
2: Ooh.
1: And her big thing was we'd always get the sugar cones.
2: Yeah.
1: With the black raspberry ice cream. That was our go-to.
2: That sounds good.
0: We had a lot of gelato when we were walking around in Dublin last week.
2: I love gelato.
0: Well, I say a lot. I think we stopped. Twice.
1: Yeah, but it was good, right?
2: It's good, yeah.
0: Maybe 3 times.
1: Gelato is so delicious.
0: All right, so listen. Joe got 6 points.
1: What's Courtney got so far? 3?
2: Probably two. 2, yeah.
0: Okay. 2, and there's only 4 left.
2: Uh-oh.
0: So in order to even tie it up, you need to get all of these.
1: I'm being honest here. Okay.
2: We'll see.
0: Yeah, because you already wrote down your answers.
1: Yes.
0: So you're just reading what you already checked.
1: I am.
0: Off the air, I had them both fill out these quizzes before.
1: Yeah.
0: Eat it immediately or let it melt a little?
2: Eat it immediately.
1: I did say eat it immediately, yes.
2: You can't let it melt.
0: Ding. Ice cream sandwich or ice cream sundae?
2: I said sundae.
1: It is a sundae, yes.
0: Ding, ding. Okay. 4. Dairy Queen or local ice cream stand?
2: Local.
1: I did say local.
0: Mm-hmm. Ding, ding. 1 giant. This is the last question.
1: Mm-hmm.
0: It's either going to tie or lose.
1: Right.
0: 1 giant cone or 2 small cones?
2: 1 giant cone.
1: I did say 1 giant cone.
2: Yeah.
1: Wow. We tied. This work, guys.
0: I don't know. I didn't anticipate a tie.
1: I think Elizabeth just wins.
0: Yay, Elizabeth.
2: Yay,
0: congratulations.
2: Elizabeth.
1: Woo. Wow, that was a long way to go
2: for
1: that.
0: You're going to the Bulls and Broncos coming up at Cross Insurance Arena.
2: Yeah, you got a 4-pack of tickets.
0: Yeah. Woo. When is that show?
2: September 5th. It's a Saturday night.
0: That's like 2 weeks away.
2: Yeah.
0: Mm-hmm. Yeah. All right, hold on just a second.
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0: say so. 101.9 POR, John, Joe, and Courtney all morning, 12 in a row, all day, getting toward the end of the summer season here.
1: Yeah.
0: Mm-hmm. The things you haven't done that maybe were on your bucket list, or maybe even bucket list makes me think of like big important things.
2: Yeah, like before you die. You know,
1: I think
0: major goals.
1: I think mm-hmm. death.
0: Well, that's why it's good, because it's things to do before you kick the bucket. That's why it's called.
1: But like a summer bucket list is, you're going to say summer bucket list.
0: Yeah, for summer. Your summer bucket list. But even when I say that, I tend to think of like big major things that I wanted to do, but not just
1: but like the little stuff,
0: little ordinary things. Like,
1: I didn't get anything done,
0: you know,
1: nothing. Mm.
0: Going out for ice cream or something.
1: Yeah.
0: I think we did that once.
2: Mm. That's
0: you know?
2: It.
0: Yeah.
1: I think the family did it a couple of times. I don't think I was there.
0: Right.
2: You were there in spirit.
1: Yeah. I think I had a DJ gig or something like that. Yeah. But yeah, we didn't have a lake day this year.
0: Oh man.
2: You're right there.
1: Again, the kids went out a couple of times, but I had to work to do stuff, but I didn't have a lake day. I love going to the lake and just sitting there for 5 hours.
2: It's so nice.
1: You know, just like literally sitting there for 5 hours.
0: Right.
2: Relaxing.
1: You know, going out once an hour. I'll go out in the water, come back in, and just sit there for another hour.
0: That's what it's for.
1: And I just love that. And that time.
0: It's not too late.
1: And I didn't do that this year.
0: You got to jam it in.
1: Yeah, well, I got a busy weekend this weekend and next weekend. Mm-hmm. I have a DJ gig this Saturday, something going on Sunday. I got Pet Rock in the Park is coming up.
2: Oh, yeah.
1: At Deering Oaks Park next Sunday, which I'll be one of the hosts for that.
2: Mm-hmm.
1: I volunteered.
0: That's a huge
1: event. Or somebody volunteered me. Thanks for that. Appreciate it. So that'll be, but I'm busy. It's
2: summer goes busy.
1: Yeah, and the kids, as they get older, I feel like life gets a little busier too. Mm-hmm. So you got less time to focus on that. What about you guys? Like Courtney,
2: I have the baby, but we've done a lot of good walks that we've enjoyed.
1: You seem like you're out a lot.
2: Beach days.
0: Yeah.
2: Actually, a lot of the walks that I wanted to do, I got done early summer because it's so hot and wearing the baby in the heat is not it for me.
1: But you went to Santa's Village.
0: You did.
1: You had
2: Santa's
1: a nice
2: Village.
1: Trip.
2: That was one of our goals, actually.
1: Awesome birthday party this summer for Rosie.
2: Yes. We did like a 4th of July thing. So I think we hit a lot of things. Anthony does not love the beach. So beach day isn't as much for him. Usually my bestie and I will go, so we still need to plan that. I feel like, fall is coming, guys.
1: We know. You've been pushing it for the past month and a half.
2: I'll go outside and I'm like, I smell it. It's coming.
1: Oh my God.
2: The air, don't lie, the air feels like fall a little bit.
0: No, it doesn't.
1: It feels muggy and sticky, and it feels like August.
2: You gotta take your top off and feel it.
1: Oh my God.
2: Really feel it.
1: With your body.
0: It always takes a twist.
2: Yes.
1: Yeah, but it usually ends in the underboob sweat.
2: It's true.
1: Me or Courtney.
0: One or the other. Yeah.
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0: Cigarettes or vaping, and people tend to forget about nicotine pouches that are just as bad as all the rest and not as easy to quit as people might think they are.
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10: After some clouds and fog to start off the day, we'll turn partly sunny with highs around 80 degrees at the coastline with low 80s across the interior. It will feel quite humid throughout the day. There's a chance for a late day shower over the interior and across the mountains, but most of us at the coastline should stay pretty quiet. Winds will be of the south around 5 to 10 miles per hour. Tonight will turn partly cloudy as lows fall around 68 degrees. More sunshine's back in the forecast with some clouds on Thursday. The chance

0: For some rain in southern Maine cannot be ruled out late in the day. I'm CBS 13 meteorologist Emily Santum.
1: Wake up, Maine. John, Joe, and Courtney all morning. 12 in a row, all day. 101.9 POR.

0: got to choose their own backpack, but it was already filled with school supplies.
1: Oh, nice.
0: They also were there for free haircuts, books, snack bags, face painting. And the really impressive part, this was awesome. I did not know this. Over the past 10 years, this program, the Greater Augusta Back to School Program, has handed out more than 10,000 backpacks to Maine students.
1: What?
0: I'll say it again. All in the details. More than 10,000 backpacks to Maine students, from preschoolers all the way up through high schools.
2: Wow.
0: Unbelievable. Because sometimes having a new backpack isn't just about carrying your notebooks, as we all know. Mm-hmm. It's about feeling prepared. It's about feeling confident when you're walking into that first day of school.
2: Yes.
0: And knowing that your community is behind you.
1: Mm-hmm.
0: And as one of the organizers said, hey, it takes a village to help everyone to succeed. And that's what we're going to do.
2: Mm-hmm.
0: And judging by what happened in Augusta this weekend, the village is showing up.
1: Yeah.
0: Wow. Year after year. What a great job.
2: That's so awesome.
1: Those kids don't have to use their older siblings' retired beat up JanSport.
2: I know, with holes in it. Oh,
0: something to be excited about.
2: I know. New backpack feels good.
1: Yeah, backpack.
0: And that is your Extra Cup of Joe feel-good story of the day, being brought to you by 207 Plumbing, Heating, and Air Conditioning. 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

0: John, Joe, Courtney on 101.9 POR. Courtney has this morning's app of the day from WPOR.
1: I have one, and I'm going to say, like, don't get it because there's an easier workaround, but I keep seeing it on TikTok, and I just had to download it to see if it was free. It is not free.
0: Oh.
1: So this is called Cup Crush, and before I go off the rails here, my app of the day is brought to you by the Matea Group with Keller Williams Realty. 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So this is called Cup Crush, and this is a way for you to order, you know, the secret menu at Starbucks? The, like, you know, they're not on the menu, but they're these special drinks.
0: Sure, I've heard about this at, like...
1: custom...
0: A bunch of different fast food places.
1: Yes.
0: Like, oh, if you ask for this, then they'll put together, like,
2: really?
0: A McChicken and a Big Mac with fries on it.
2: I didn't know about that.
0: Oh, yeah. You never heard about, like, the secret menus
1: in
0: places?
1: Menus. Yeah. And I know for a fact the employees hate this because they're like, oh, can I get the bloody blah, blah? And they're like, I don't know what that is. This tells you how to specifically order that drink. And it even has, like, the wording, like... Hi, can I get a grande pink drink, then top it with vanilla sweet cream cold foam with mocha sauce blended in the foam? Thank you.
2: No, I'd be like, stuff get like the hell out of my store. Yeah.
0: Well, that's
1: literally.
0: Why
1: I'd be like, that's why it bugged me.
2: We have the right to refuse,
1: yes.
2: And I'm refusing to make your stupid drink.
1: I follow along with
0: To me, that's what all orders at Starbucks sound like.
1: Well, yeah, that's the thing. Like, you can customize anything, but they have these viral drinks, but this costs money, and it's insane to me because you're already paying for a drink, which is expensive.
2: Wait, so you have to pay to figure out
1: for this app
2: what the special drink is that you have to pay more for?
1: And I keep seeing people screen grabbing. People do screen grab from this, so maybe that's a way to work around if you're really interested.
2: Right.
1: Just Google it or just order something normal off the menu. It's way easier and you don't have to do this complicated thing. This is $20 a year or $10 a month, which doesn't really make much sense to me.
2: Wow.
1: Yeah, I had
2: to... Well, they just want that year subscription.
1: Mm-hmm. Yes, they want you to be like, oh, $10 a month, $20 a year. I'm going to use it so much. You probably won't. But some of the viral drinks, you can just look them up online. There's like the Barbie Frappuccino, which is a bunch of sugar and
2: so is that
1: raspberry.
2: A real like secret drink that you would order at Starbucks?
1: Allegedly.
2: Okay.
1: I do follow along in the... There's a Starbucks employee subreddit that you can go to, and they complain about this stuff because they're like, this person added like 400 shots of vanilla and like a bunch of this and a bunch of that and blah, blah, blah. But there's like a butterbeer frappuccino, like from Harry Potter.
2: How do these employees know what to charge you if this is like a special menu
1: that
2: isn't listed? Like, what is if, like you said, some of the employees hate these because they don't even aren't familiar with the drinks. So, okay, you tell them how to make this specialty drink that they don't know how to make.
0: Uh-huh.
2: And then what happens?
1: I'm guessing you're going
2: to
1: pay.
2: They get to the counter and they go, what?
1: $20, please.
2: I don't understand.
1: That's the thing. I think that you do. I have never worked at a place like this, but I'm guessing they do like the base. They're like, okay, it's a Frappuccino base.
2: Okay.
1: Then you're paying per.
2: But you got to do the
1: extra
2: shots.
1: Yeah.
2: So you're adding on all the extras.
1: Some of these you're paying out the nose for, I would say. Which, I mean.
0: Does the app tell you what all these add ons are going to cost?
1: It doesn't.
0: So you're going to find out after. They're going to be like, that's $27, please.
2: Right.
1: Yes.
0: I just wanted the regular $8 coffee.
1: No.
2: Which that's is also $27. Please.
1: Anthony calls them $4 or $5 or whatever. He's like, yeah, it's expensive. But don't use this app. Google it online and, you know, just get a normal drink. Get a black cold brew like I do. It's totally, get that caffeine rush. You don't need all the sugar.
2: Yeah, but if you want to be special, you're probably willing to pay the $20.
1: Mm-hmm. Take a picture of your drink and then throw it out like I see people do all the time.
2: Are you kidding me?
1: Oh, yeah.
2: Oh, my God.
1: It's over in L.A., I saw this video of these drinks that were totally full in the trash can, and it's because people are taking a picture in front of this pink wall with the drinks. Have you seen this?
0: No.
1: It's insane.
0: So they're doing it
1: reasons
0: for the,
1: I can't go over
0: they're
1: there.
0: They're doing it for the Instagram moment and then just tossing it out?
1: Yes.
0: That's people
1: isn't
0: are
1: literally that disgusting?
2: Do anything for clicks and likes and attention. It's sad. It's pathetic. People, just get your own radio show.
1: There you go.
2: What's the big deal?
1: Get all the attention you want over here.
2: It's
1: what's
2: awesome.
1: Up?
0: Or video yourself parkouring in your driveway.
2: Yeah. What's wrong? Hey. Whatever.
1: That was hot.
2: Hey, that's for professional people only.
1: And you have to pay for that video.
2: I'm a parkour master.
0: That is so funny, by the way. Are you sore?
2: You didn't like it?
1: It was so good.
0: Are you sore today?
2: Yeah, I had to really rest up.
0: I was watching this video of Joe. Courtney, you're done, right?
1: Yeah, I'm done.
0: So I was watching this video that Joe posted of him parkouring off the car and the basketball hoop.
1: Hey, he jumped on some chairs,
0: his lawnmower and stuff. And I was like, you go, man. I know you're doing this just to make a video and be funny, but this is the most exercise I've seen you get in a year.
2: Wow. So sad and pathetic. I thought to myself as I was editing the video, like, this is where I'm at. Like, I think I talk about these sad, pathetic people and what they're willing to do for likes and clicks. And here I am jumping on my wife's car.
1: Oh my God.
2: Falling in the driveway. 52 years old. What a loser I am.
1: It's just beautiful.
2: I'm a loser.
0: Oh my God. You're only 52?
2: Oh my God.
1: Wow.
3: 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John, Joe, and Courtney all morning. 12 in a row all day. 101.9 POR.
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9: 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Here's the latest weather from 101.9 POR.
10: After some clouds and fog to start off the day, it will turn partly sunny with highs around 80 degrees at the coastline with low 80s across the interior. It will feel quite humid throughout the day. There's a chance for a late day shower over the interior and across the mountains, but most of us at the coastline should stay pretty quiet. Winds will be of the south around 5 to 10 miles per hour. Tonight will turn partly cloudy as lows fall around 68 degrees. More sunshine's back in the forecast with some clouds on Thursday. The chance for some rain in southern Maine cannot be ruled out late in the day. I'm CBS 13 meteorologist Emily Santum.
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0: 101.9 POR, John, Joe, and Courtney all morning, 12 in a row, all day. Have you heard of a seafood place in Wyndham, Joe? It's up near you called Bob's.
1: Yeah, I'm boycotting them right now.
2: What?
1: Actually, my in-laws, Steve and Pam, love Bob's Seafood. They go there a lot. Ooh. They actually got my wife and I a gift certificate there for, I think it was Christmas or something. Bob's Seafood is awesome. Great place. Fantastic. What did I tell you about getting close to that Wyndham Raymond line?
0: Sorry.
1: I told you, don't cross my line.
2: Oh, no.
1: I've got the Lakes region. You've got this area down
2: yes.
1: here. We don't cross into each other's sections.
2: Oh, no.
1: And then
0: our Venn diagram is expanding here in the middle with the shared section in the middle here.
1: I meant to bring this up. So what do I see the past couple weeks is Bob's Seafood, one of my favorite seafood places up there. It's right there in the Wyndham Strip. You know, you go right to the main strip.
2: The main drag.
1: So you get to Bob's Seafood, and so I follow them online, and who do I see's smiling face popping up in Bob's Seafood?
2: Oh, no.
1: Frickin' John Shannon.
2: What?
1: There he is with his stupid book.
2: No.
1: Here's the dragon book. Come to Bob's Seafood. Uh-huh. Him and like a
2: what?
1: Bunch of other authors are having like an author night where you
0: nine
1: can come
0: of
1: buy
0: us.
1: Books.
0: It's books and brews, so can have some beer and...
2: is there food, too?
1: It's this weekend, right?
0: Well, it's Sunday.
1: Yeah.
0: Two to four this Sunday.
2: Okay.
0: Yeah. It's free to get in, you know, and all of us, it'll be set up.
1: It's like a meet the author kind of thing.
0: A meet the author kind of day. There'll be nine local authors, including myself, and we'll be set up there.
2: Okay.
0: And it's like, the Scholastic Book Fair for grown-ups.
1: Right.
2: Fun.
0: Right. Everyone will have their books. We'll be like talking and stuff. And you know, you can get a beer and wander around, talk to the authors. And
2: is there a dunk tank? Can I throw fried shrimp into your mouth from afar?
1: Hey, will the manager be there? Because I'd like to speak to them while this is going on. I'm going to let the manager know that I find this very disruptive. I just want my seafood and I want to leave. I don't want to be accosted by John Shannon.
2: Yeah.
0: It's not like I'm going to walk around the tables and be like, can I have some of your fries? Would you like to buy a dragon book, please?
2: Can you please?
1: That'd be wicked funny if you did that.
2: Like cry a little.
1: Yeah, hey, what?

0: I'll be
1: Courtney,
0: around.
1: Courtney, there's a couple. I know you won't come because obviously you don't even pay attention to my social media. But because you don't even know about this.
0: No.
1: There's a couple of your dirty book writers that are going to be there.
2: Really?
0: I like dirty books.
1: Well, what they, romance.
2: So you're going to be able to buy smut there?
1: There'll be some smut. There'll be some ladies. Some lady smut.
0: Will there be hot guys?
1: I'm.
0: Don't even say it. I'm going to be there.
2: No, Courtney, I already told you, I'm not going.
0: Wow.
1: No, you never said you weren't going.
2: I told you I'm boycotting Bob's.
0: I thought you would be out front, like, dancing in the road.
2: No, I'll be outside picketing.
1: Can I have your gift card then?
2: No, you can't. By the way, the seafood's amazing.
0: Oh, I want to go.
2: It's awesome. Oh, I will. So I can't pick at Bob's.
0: No.
2: I love the place
0: That's
2: so much.
0: Valid.
1: Sunday, 2 to 4.
2: That'd be fun.
0: It should
2: be. I will try to make my way down. It's only like 20 minutes from the house.
0: Yeah, and we like to go around there sometimes.
2: Mm-hmm.
0: And especially seafood. Hello.
2: Yeah, you go out there.
1: Oh,
2: quite
1: and you'll
2: a
1: be
2: bit,
1: able
2: Courtney.
1: To do your thing. Of course, you can do the thing of like, do you like seafood?
0: I'm
1: seafood. Because you know you'll do that joke, right?
0: I'm on the seafood diet. I see food, I eat it.
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0: 101.9 POR, John, Joe, and Courtney all morning, 12 in a row all day. Morgan Wallen, Ella Langley, can't love you anymore. Got a free show coming up Thursday. It's not Morgan Wallen.
1: Mm-mm.
0: Although.
2: No, way better looking.
0: Although, there was a time when there was a free Morgan Wallen show on on the WPOR stage at the Old Port Festival.
2: Yeah.
1: Yeah, Chris Stapleton, too.
0: Chris Stapleton, also.
2: Mm-hmm. We were just talking about that. We had Riley Green a few years ago.
0: At the Brunswick and Old Orchard Beach.
1: Jordan Davis.
2: Man, think of all the stars that we've had that have come through Portland and like we've had at the Brunswick.
0: Mm-hmm. Or,
2: you know, whatever free shows that we've done that you've been able to see, like, mm-hmm. for free.
0: Massive mm-hmm. careers.
2: And then, like, 2 or 3 years later, they're on these major, you know, they're selling out stadiums.
1: Yeah.
2: Even, like, pretty awesome.
0: I think back over the years, Brad Paisley,
2: yeah.
0: Blake Shelton,
2: Heath mm-hmm. Urban,
0: Heath, all free POR shows.
2: Unbelievable.
0: When they were, you know, just babies.
1: Yeah. You're welcome.
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1: And you're thinking to yourself, okay, she's got the sound, but she doesn't have the look. 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
2: The look.
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12: After some clouds and fog to start off the day, we'll turn partly sunny with highs around 80 degrees at the coastline with low 80s across the interior. It will feel quite humid throughout the day. There's a chance for a late day shower over the interior and across the mountains, but most of us at the coastline should stay pretty quiet. Winds will be of the south around 5 to 10 miles per hour. Tonight will turn partly cloudy as lows fall around 68 degrees. More sunshine's back in the forecast with some clouds on Thursday. The chance for some rain in southern Maine warming cannot be rolled out late in the day. I'm CBS 13 meteorologist Emily Santum.
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What's up, SoPo? 101.9 POR, John Joy, Courtney Hill, morning 12 in a row, all day. I am Riley Reed. We have made it to the midweek peak, yes. Only a few more days to go until the weekend.

101.9 POR, you could be like Jennifer, who won tickets to see Luke Combs. And this is a win them before you can buy them type situation. Jennifer in Brunswick won this morning with John, Joe, and Courtney. You could win tomorrow on 101.9 POR. Here's Be By You. Kinda like

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on 101.9 POR. John, Joey, Courtney, all morning, 12 in a row, all day. I am Riley Reed, and I think it would be pretty awesome if I didn't have to pay for my next tank of gas. Unfortunately, that can't happen for me, but it could for you. POR's free gas to Fenway, proudly sponsored by Irving Oil. More on that coming up next.

0: 101.9 POR, John, Joey, Courtney, all morning, 12 in a row, all day. There you go, Vincent Mason, damned if I do. 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

0: in a row all day. It's Riley Reid, and I'm sure this is going to ruffle some feathers, but I feel like movie theaters should have theaters just for families and theaters for single people or dinks. I know this is going to rustle some feathers for sure, but last night, wifey and I, we went to go see Spider-Man, the new one, Brand New Day, that's what it's called, yeah. And there was this family sitting behind us, and their kid was crying like almost half of the movie. And it was like, take your kid out. But no, they didn't. And I think that there should be a theater specifically for families with kids and then people that don't have any kids, a.k.a. dinks. 101.9 POR.
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11: Wednesday night will be partly cloudy as lows drop to around 60 degrees with winds light out of the south around 5 miles per hour. Look for some fog to develop over in central and mid-coast Maine heading into Thursday morning. Thursday will be partly sunny with high temperatures around 80 degrees and lower humidity compared to Wednesday. Winds will start out of the north, then shift out of the south around 5 miles per hour. Look for the chance for rain in far southern Maine late into the day and into the evening hours. Sunshine will continue into Friday with temperatures near 80 degrees. I'm CBS 13 meteorologist Emily Santum.
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It is fair season all over the country. It's crazy because, like, the Freiburg Fair is, what, not until, like, late September, right? 101.9 POR. I mean, Wyatt Flores was playing at one of the fairs, and he was like, they could arrest me because he was playing after curfew. Here's Wyatt Flores with Carter Faith. 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
1: I was all but 22, I think, at the time. 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

101.9 POR, John, Joe, and Courtney all morning, 12 in a row all day. I am Riley Reed. Hope you're enjoying your Wednesday and hope you're going to join us tomorrow night for our summer patio concert series brought to you by 207 Roofers. We'll have Harper Grace out there at the Swick.

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John, Joe, and Courtney all morning, 12 in a row, all day. He's going to have a new album for us, his sophomore album out on November 6th.

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I don't know about you, but I would never want to be one of the first dates talked about on Hang Up or Hang Out, but I always love hearing about them. 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

0: 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They are going to be playing in October at Madrid's, yep. And if you want to win, you just got to keep listening to POR. 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
3: 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I'm Troy Jackson. I'm running for Senate, and I approve this message.
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8: 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Dwight, what on earth is the shingle shell game I keep hearing about?
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0: 101.9 POR, John Joe, recording all morning, 12 in a row, all day. It's Riley Reid, man. I really hope they find that missing teen in Saco. Yeah, 17-year-old Mackenzie Simaglia. Yeah, last seen in Portland on Saturday. So it's been a few days now. Hopefully they find her safe and sound. She's blonde, blue eyes. Mackenzie Simaglia. You can learn more, see her picture. CBS 13's got an article about it, but hopefully she is found safe and sound. 101.9 POR.
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11: Wednesday night will be partly cloudy as lows drop to around 60 degrees with winds light out of the south around 5 miles per hour. Look for some fog to develop over in central and mid-coast Maine heading into Thursday morning. Thursday will be partly sunny with high temperatures around 80 degrees and lower humidity compared to Wednesday. Winds will start out of the north, then shift out of the south around 5 miles per hour. Look for the chance for rain in far southern Maine late into the day and into the evening hours. Sunshine will continue into Friday with temperatures near 80 degrees. I'm CBS 13 meteorologist Emily Santum.
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Hey, happy National Potato Day. How do you like yours? Fried, smashed, whipped, scalloped? That's probably my least favorite is the scalloped, but that's usually because my mom used to throw in onions, too. Gross. 101.9 POR, here's the latest from Tucker Wetmore. 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
1: 101.9 POR. John Joe recording all morning, 12 in a row, all day. How we doing today, Buxton? Enjoying this Wednesday? Yeah, you know, you can stream us on the POR app brought to you by Roofers Elite. Just in case you ever lose us on your radio, make sure you bring us with you wherever you go. Well, I did.

101.9 POR Shaboozy's song right there, a bar song, Tipsy. You know, that was on the Billboard Hot 100 charts for 19 weeks at that number one spot. So Ella Langley shooting to tie that record and surpass it. I mean, I bet that song could go at least 20 weeks.

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Isabella Langley choosing Texas 101.9 POR. John Joe McCourty all morning, 12 in a row all day. Maybe the reason he chose Texas is because Tennessee is apparently the worst place in the country to live. Yeah, seriously. Worst state. I'm like shocked by that. But you know what the best state is? Idaho. Really? Well, you know what? They kind of could use the positive PR after that Netflix doc. Have you seen that? Woof. What about Maine? Oh, we are 15th. Ain't it?

I don't know if you can ever come back from being called polyester. 101.9 POR, John, Joey, Courtney, all morning, 12 in a row, all day. That's apparently a new viral insult that Gen Z is using on people. Polyester, also, if you're LARPing through life, that's not a good thing. All about being inauthentic. Polyester, of course.

0: 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So, yeah, you don't want to be called polyester, that's for sure.
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0: 101.9 POR, John Joe, recording all morning, 12 in a row, all day. It's like Goldilocks and the Three Bears in reverse. Yeah, this woman in Kentucky, she left her door open and a bear smelled her KFC. Makes it so much better that she actually had KFC in Kentucky. Well, that bear smelled that. And hey, if I smelled it too, I'd probably want to go inside. Bear did, ate all the leftovers. Oh, man. Can you imagine if she found her, like found the bear in her bed? That would have been wild. I don't think that actually happened, but you could definitely have a bear show up in your house if you got some leftover KFC. So make sure you lock those doors, all right? 101.9 POR.
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13: Wednesday night will be partly cloudy as lows drop to around 60 degrees with winds light out of the south around 5 miles per hour. Look for some fog to develop over in central and mid-coast Maine heading into Thursday morning. Thursday will be partly sunny with high temperatures around 80 degrees and lower humidity compared to Wednesday. Winds will start out of the north, then shift out of the south around 5 miles per hour. Look for the chance for rain in far southern Maine late into the day and into the evening hours. Sunshine will continue into Friday with temperatures near 80 degrees. I'm CBS 13 meteorologist Emily Santum.
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101.9 POR, we've got another Summer Patio Concert Series show for you tomorrow night at the Swick. Curb Records' very own Harper Grayson, here she is now on POR. It's Underneath the Harvest Moon.

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101.9 POR, John Joe with Courtney all morning, 12 in a row, all day. It's Riley Reed. Just saw the new Spider-Man movie, Brand New Day, last night. Man, there were a lot of cameos in it, and I don't know why all of them were in there. Like, it was like, what was the point of some of those?

Kelsey, been married for about a month and a half now, and they have a non-negotiable that I don't know if they'll keep up with it after the honeymoon phase, but I hope they do. They call each other no matter what continent they're on, no matter the time zone, and say goodnight to each other. Aww. 101.9 POR. Here's Taylor Swift now. I knew it. I knew you.

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Happy Wednesday, Waterboro. 101.9 POR, John Joe Accordi all morning, 12 in a row, all day. And if you can't get enough of John Joe Accordi in the morning, you can listen whenever you want on demand at 101.9POR.com and on the app. Brought to you by Fontys Water Treatment. Yeah.

Just 12 more days until that Jordan Davis show at Thompson's Point. You got your tickets for that, right? 101.9 POR. John, Joey, Courtney, all morning, 12 in a row, all day. Zach, John King now.

0: 101.9 POR, giving you a chance to win some gas cards. How's that sound? 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What do gas cards and Fenway have anything to do with each other? Well, the grand prize winner, you could get 4 tickets to see the Red Sox at Fenway on September 26th. Now you get it, right? Yeah.
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0: 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John Joe according y'all morning, 12 in a row all day. Yeah, Luke Combs just announced a tour last week. And that tour does include a show at Gillette Stadium on May 1st. 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
13: Wednesday night will be partly cloudy as lows drop to around 60 degrees with winds light out of the south around 5 miles per hour. Look for some fog to develop over in central and mid-coast Maine heading into Thursday morning. Thursday will be partly sunny with high temperatures around 80 degrees and lower humidity compared to Wednesday. Winds will start out of the north, then shift out of the south around 5 miles per hour. Look for the chance for rain in far southern Maine late into the day and into the evening hours. Sunshine will continue into Friday with temperatures near 80 degrees. I'm CBS 13 meteorologist Emily Santum.
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1019 POR, John, Joe, and Courtney all morning, 12 in a row all day. What's up? It's Riley Reed. Hope you're having a fantastic Wednesday, or I should say wonderful Wednesday, because, you know, I love my alliteration. Kevin Powers in Shaboozy now.

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It very well could happen to you. 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Playing.

101.9 POR, Jonjo, recording all morning, 12 in a row, all day. What, 9 more days until we get that new Lauren Elena album? Can't wait to hear it. It's called Stages. Here she is with Chase Matthew, All My Exes on POR. Another

101.9 POR, you know you're doing something right when George Strait gives you his nod of approval. Yeah, Cody Johnson was given the stamp of approval by George Strait, saying he's doing it right, not to change a thing either.

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101.9 POR, John, Joe, and Courtney all morning, 12 in a row, all day. Back out at the Brunswick tomorrow night for our summer patio concert series brought to you by 207 Roofers. Harper Grace will hit the main Quitlink stage at 7 o'clock. We'll also have the Chase Joe Band out there. And we hope to see you out there, too.

0: 101.9 POR, John, Joe, and Courtney all morning, 12 in a row, all day. Riley Reed here. Holy cow. I just watched a new doc last night on Netflix. Yeah, I couldn't go to sleep. Spider-Man had me up, and I was like, I'm going to watch this. Then I really couldn't go to sleep, so I am running on fumes, but you've got to watch A Toxic Love Story. It's only an hour and a half long, and there are so many twists and turns in that thing. But all I will say is if a guy who's like really into Disney adult, like he's a Disney adult, and he says that his favorite princess is Belle, run.
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0: 101.9 POR, John, Joe, and Courtney, all morning, 12 in a row, all day. Definitely looking forward to hockey season and having the Mariners build off last season. They had a great one. And them playing at Cross Insurance Arena. But before hockey season, is Bulls and Broncos at Cross Insurance Arena September 5th. You can win a four-pack of tickets, just like Elizabeth from Waterford did this morning. John, Joe, and Courtney have your hookup tomorrow morning on 101.9 POR.
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13: Wednesday night will be partly cloudy as lows drop to around 60.

0: 60 degrees with winds light out of the south around 5 miles per hour. Look for some fog to develop over in central and mid-coast Maine heading into Thursday morning. Thursday will be partly sunny with high temperatures around 80 degrees and lower humidity compared to Wednesday. Winds will start out of the north, then shift out of the south around 5 miles per hour. Look for the chance for rain in far southern Maine late into the day and into the evening hours. Sunshine will continue into Friday with temperatures near 80 degrees. I'm CBS 13 meteorologist Emily Santum.
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101.9 POR, that's it for me. I am Riley Reed. I got to get out of here. Ben is coming up next, but hey, guess what? He's got 12 OC tickets for you. 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

0: 109 POR, John, Joey, Courtney, on 1-812 in a row all day. Hey there, what's going on? It is just after 3 o'clock. It's Chris Humphrey in for Ben on your Wednesday at POR. Hello.
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109 POR, John, Joey, Courtney on 1812 in a row all day. Luke Holmes coming to Gillette next year. 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

109 POR, John Joey Courtney on 112 in a row all day. 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Aldi, Market Basket, and Costco. 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

109 POR, John, Julie, Courtney, all morning, 12 in a row all day. It's Chris Upper in for Ben on your Wednesday. Got something you want to hear today? Let me know what it is. 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

0: 101.9 POR. I drove past a farm this past weekend on my way to DJ wedding, and I saw a big green tractor out of yard and sang that song for the next 20 miles. It's a catchy little ditty. That is Jason Aldean. He's on POR, and we've got a chance for you to win tickets to go see Luke Combs. He's playing at Gillette Stadium next May. We got a chance for you to win them before they even go on sale. All you have to do is check out John, Joe, and Courtney tomorrow morning. They've got your next chance to win, and tickets go on sale, by the way, Friday morning at 10 a.m. But we do have a special pre-sale code for you if you're a member of the POR Text Club. 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
8: 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I'm a fifth generation logger from Allegash. 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Susan Collins keeps telling us that everything's fine, but we know it's not. 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I'm Troy Jackson. I'm running for Senate, and I approve this message.
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0: Lainey Wilson, John Mayer, they're on 101.9 POR. John, Joy, and Courtney all morning. 12 in a row all day. It's Chris Harper in for Ben on your Wednesday. And, hey, speaking of John, Joy, and Courtney, you need to catch up with the show before they're back in the morning. Why not go do it now? Check out John, Joy, and Courtney on demand. We've got it for you on the POR app. You can go back and listen to what you missed, or you can go back and hear it all over again if you want to. Whether you missed out on the latest edition of Hang Up or Hang Out, or maybe it was Courtney's app of the day. Maybe it was Joe's feel-good story. Maybe you missed out on John telling you about his trip to Ireland. You want to find out how it was? Go check out John, Joey, Courtney on demand now. We've got it for you on the POR app. All thanks to Fontis Water Treatment.
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9: 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And while Maine education collapsed under Jackson, electricity rates skyrocketed and housing costs more than doubled.

0: during his time in office, the highest rate in New England. 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
6: Wednesday night will be partly cloudy as lows drop to around 60 degrees with winds light out of the south around 5 miles per hour. Look for some fog to develop over in central and mid-coast Maine heading into Thursday morning. Thursday will be partly sunny with high temperatures around 80 degrees and lower humidity compared to Wednesday. Winds will start out of the north, then shift out of the south around 5 miles per hour. Look for the chance for rain in far southern Maine late into the day and into the evening hours. Sunshine will continue into Friday with temperatures near 80 degrees. I'm CBS 13 meteorologist Emily Santum.
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109 POR. What a scary look into how my mind works. I was at a local business in Scarborough recently, and they list their hours Monday through Sunday, which is weird. Don't you think it would be Sunday through Saturday? Because, well, that's how it looks on a calendar.

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You can see him for free next Thursday out at the Brunswick in Old Orchard Beach. That is Jacob Hackworth. It's Go What Took You So Long. It's on 101.9 POR. John, Joey, Courtney on 1-8-12 at a real all day. But before we get to Jacob Hackworth next Thursday, make your plans to join us tomorrow night for Curb Records' newest star, Harper Grace. She'll grace the main Quitlink stage at 7 o'clock. That's right. That's why I'm a pro. You can also check out Chase Jobe. He'll hit the main Quitlink stage at 8. Fireworks at 9:20. And it all gets underway at 6. You can come by and take a spin on the

0: POR Prize Wheel, grab some swag, and hang out with us tomorrow night for another edition of the Summer Patio Concert Series. Not a lot of summer left. You got to soak it up while you can.
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2: 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And Joe, a lot of uncertainty about the economy these days. 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Why?

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Z-Zone 109 POR, John, Joey, Courtney, all morning, 1200 all day. It's Chris Harper in for Ben on your Wednesday. Hey, speaking of Luke Combs, he'll be playing Gillette next May. And oh yeah, we got tickets for you to win. Before they even go on sale even. All you have to do is listen to John, Joey, Courtney tomorrow morning. They've got your next chance to win. You want to not chance it and buy your tickets. 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
19: It's mostly clear tonight with lows near 60 degrees. Skies will be brightest during the morning on Thursday. Clouds will increase during the afternoon. Look for highs around 80 degrees. A round of light rain is possible over southern Maine Thursday night. We'll clear it out again on Friday. Look for highs upper 70s to near 80 degrees. Friday should be a nice day. More clouds will move in on Saturday. There's a chance for some late day rain. Some showers and thunderstorms are likely on Sunday. I'm CBS 13 Chief Meteorologist Troy Lopresti.
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Joey Courtney on 1-8, 12 in a row all day. It's Chris Harper in for Ben on your Wednesday. Just kicked off another 12 in a row for you. If you haven't heard this one yet, check it out. It's new from Chase Matthew. This one's called Holding It Down at POR.

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0: new album due out September 25th. It's Kenny. He's on 101.9 POR. John, Joey, Courtney on 1-8-12 in a row all day. What are you doing tomorrow night? 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The people watching is Primo. And it all starts at 6 with a spin on the POR prize wheel. Grab some swag. It's going to be another great night. Come and join us tomorrow. It's the Summer Patio Concert Series. 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

0: I love that one. Ashley McBride, it's called What If We Don't? It's on 101.9 POR. John, Joy, and Courtney all morning, 12 in a row all day. It's Chris Harper in for Ben on your Wednesday. And speaking of John, Joy, and Courtney, they're back at it tomorrow morning. If you missed out on any of the show this morning, last week, even last month, you can go catch up now. It's John, Joy, and Courtney on demand. We've got it for you on the POR app. Go back and listen to what you missed, or go back and hear it all over again if you want to. What do you miss out on the latest edition of Hang Up or Hang Out? Or maybe it was Joe's feel-good story. Maybe it was Courtney's app of the day. Maybe it was Rosie being in studio on a Friday. She's won now. Courtney had a big bash for her. How'd it go? Go check it out now. It's John, Joey, Courtney on demand. Find it on the POR app. Thanks to Fontis Water Treatment. 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
11: It's mostly clear tonight with lows near 60 degrees. Skies will be brightest during the morning on Thursday. Clouds will increase during the afternoon. Look for highs around 80 degrees. A round of light rain is possible over southern Maine Thursday night. We'll clear it out again on Friday. Look for highs upper 70s to near 80 degrees. Friday should be a nice day. More clouds will move in on Saturday. There's a chance for some late day rain. Some showers and thunderstorms are likely on Sunday. I'm CBS 13 Chief Meteorologist Troy Lopresti.
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101.9 POR, John, Joe, and Courtney all morning, 12 in a row all day. It's Christopher in for Ben on your Wednesday. And with that, I'm out of here. I'll see you back here tomorrow afternoon at 3 o'clock in for Ben once again. Don't go far. Jeff Parsons going to hang out with you through 11 o'clock on

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1019 POR, John, Joe, and Courtney, the morning, 12 in a row all day long. There's a guy that actually beat his own Guinness World Record. This is kind of crazy. I'll tell you about it in a little bit. Kane Brown, POR.

0: 101.9 POR, John, Joe, and Courtney in the morning, 12 in a row all day. I told you I was going to tell you about this basketball player who broke his own Guinness World Record. He threw a hoop from a distance of over 100 feet right in the hoop, and it broke his own record. Nicholas DeMarinis, I believe. Nicky Buckets is what he goes by. It's a lot easier. He threw his ball from that distance, 102 feet, 11.76 inches. And then how did he do this? Well, he went to the arcade all the time playing a game called Papa Shot. And I've seen those. And apparently that seemed to work for him. Hey, congratulations. Do what you got
1: to
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0: 101.9 POR, John, Joe, and Courtney in the morning, 12 in a row all day long. And the Summer Patio Concert Series at Old Orchard Beach at the Brunswick is going to be happening again. We've got another great artist for you if you want to go check it out tomorrow night. It's Curb Records' newest star, Harper Grace, going to be there. 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
1: Here's the latest weather from 1019 POR.
2: It's mostly clear tonight with lows near 60 degrees. Skies will be brightest during the morning on Thursday. Clouds will increase during the afternoon. Look for highs around 80 degrees. A round of light rain is possible over southern Maine Thursday night. We'll clear it out again on Friday. Look for highs upper 70s to near 80 degrees. Friday should be a nice day. More clouds will move in on Saturday. There's a chance for some late day rain. Some showers and thunderstorms are likely on Sunday. I'm CBS 13 Chief Meteorologist Charlie Lopresti.
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